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These huge 2-foot-long platform shoes that you put on when you need to go, designed to make you squat for a better go. And this has Gen Z girlies written all over it. They look like go-go boots. Kind of cute, honestly.

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Butterflies, bright colors, flowers, it was giving midnight sun, and here she is on Mix 100.

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2: 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Westbound I-70 at Kipling. An accident there has three left lanes blocked. Stop and go traffic from I-76. About a 10-minute delay there. And still have that accident eastbound I-70 at Chambers involving a semi and another vehicle. Only the right lane getting by there. Discover wants everyone to feel special. That's why they double all the cash back you've earned on your credit card at the end of your first year with cashback match. 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
3: 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Eastbound I-70 at Ward Road, an accident blocking two right lanes. Stop and go traffic from 32nd. Southbound I-25, an accident between Arapahoe and Dry Creek has the right lane blocked. Stop and go traffic from Bellevue. Feeling stuck? 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

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This guy, Benson Boone, sold out at Ball Arena. Oh, but we have tickets. 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

0: 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We're going to be getting all nostalgic on you. Think about getting in that time machine, going back as a teenager and wandering around the mall. Which store would you go to first? Obviously, Victoria's Secret for me.
1: Wetzel's Pretzels. Hey, here we go.
0: There you go. That's pretty solid.
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There's Somber, who sold out at Red Rocks. And if you missed your chance to win tickets earlier today with Nina Blanco, she gave you another shot to win tickets. Just head to our Instagram page. Search Mix 100 Denver. There's a video there with rules on how to enter to win. So good luck.

This will fade eventually. So if our time is running out, day after day, we'll make the mundane a masterpiece. Oh my, my, oh my, my love. I take one look at you, you're taking me.

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Ooh, my favorite. Here's a corny joke. Why did the ice cream truck break down? Because it had a rocky road.

100 Bruno Mars with a love song there, and a supermarket in Finland is trying to connect people to be in love. They have introduced pink shopping baskets to

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Ariana Grande is fueling Ricky Alvarez reunion rumors. Fans are convinced they are dating each other. 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

Well, fans of the Beach Boys have been let down. They just announced they are canceling their performance at the Colorado State Fair. 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It's Tay-Tay on Mix 100.

That's Lola Young. I'm Synergy. We are Mix 100. And even though I don't drink alcohol anymore, I hear that wine tastes better when someone else pours it. 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

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Thanks for listening to Mix 100. But guess what? Nina Blanco, she is just so darn cool thinking of all of you. She posted a video on our Instagram page, Mix 100 Denver's How to Find It, for another chance to win tickets to see him. Good luck.

thanks to Mr. Reuter. The All Access Summer continues, and tomorrow I'm going to have a chance for you to win tickets to see this girl, Olivia Dean. I'm filling in for Big Rob between 10 and 3.

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It's Synergy. All right, Cancers, time to pack up. It is Leo season now. That's right. You fellow Leos, let's go. My birthday, August 18th.

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0: fun Friday show tomorrow. We're going to be getting all nostalgic on you. Think about getting in that time machine, going back as a teenager and wandering around the mall. Which store would you go to first? Obviously, Victoria's Secret for me.
1: Wetzel's Pretzels. Hey, here we go.
0: There you go. That's pretty solid.
1: I spent
0: solid.
1: So much time in the mall.
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Ella Langley on Mix 100. She is breaking records faster than I break New Year's resolutions. Holy cow! Still sitting at number one on the Billboard Top 100.

Denver's Best Music Mix 100. It's Synergy tomorrow morning with JKJ. Katie's got another crush, and you might end up at Waterworld because of it. You could win tickets to Sunset Swim, Waterworld's 21-plus adults-only after-hours event. How fun is that? Hi, Bruno.

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Just search Mix 100 Denver. 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

Denver's Best Music Mix 100 with One Republic there. It's called Need Your Love. I love that song. Hey, it is Synergy with you, and I just saw this zany news story about a museum that covered its entire floor with 800 pounds of peanut butter as an art exhibit. Dogs

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Mix 100, it's Synergy. I have to head on home, but before I leave, I want to put a quote to your day. You don't need to push harder. You need to notice what you've already done. I'm going to leave you with Benson Boone. You can win tickets to see him tomorrow morning with JKJ. And I will see you back here at 10 a.m. 4.

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0: 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We're going to be getting all nostalgic on you. Think about getting in that time machine, going back as a teenager and wandering around the mall. Which store would you go to first? Obviously, Victoria's Secret for me.
1: Wetzel's Pretzels. 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
0: There you go. 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

0: 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We're going to be getting all nostalgic on you. Think about getting in that time machine, going back as a teenager and wandering around the mall. Which store would you go to first? Obviously, Victoria's Secret for me.
1: Wetzel's Pretzels. Hey, here we go.
0: There you go. That's pretty solid.
1: I spent so much time in the mall.
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0: glasses, I'm out the door. 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
1: Let's
0: before
1: go.
0: I leave, brush my teeth with a bottle of Jack. 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
1: Cronky Charities is happy to team up with Green Sheen Paint. 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
1: It's a fun Friday show tomorrow. We're going to be getting all nostalgic on you. 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

0: love, isn't he? Oh, boy.
1: Yeah, he
0: little
1: is.
0: Bruno Mars action. Bright and early with JKJ. Get things fired up for a fun Friday show today, including our final day to hand out those sold-out Benson Boone concert tickets. You can swipe those out of our sweaty little hands right around 7:30 today when we play Fast Five here at Mix 100. Speaking of sweaty little hands, Sunday, I guess, is supposed to be nasty. Did you see that?
1: Tomorrow and Sunday, upper 90s.
0: Trip ditch.
1: Once it hits 96, those other couple degrees don't really matter.
0: It really doesn't,
1: right?
0: I mean,
1: anything from 96 to 100 feels the same.
0: But it's fun for me because I get to go around saying, yo, we hit trip ditch today, broskies.
1: I like to say, flirting with triple digits.
0: Flirting with trip ditch.
1: Make it romantic.
0: Say trip ditch.
1: Trip ditch.
0: There you go. See? Go.
2: I was like, tell me you have a son trip early ditch. In high school talking like that. Trip. Did you just show
0: me? No, it's just me.
1: Okay.
2: Oh, it's just you?
0: It's just me.
2: Okay.
0: I'm trying to get it to catch on with the kids in high school, actually.
2: There you go.
0: Trip Didge, homies.
1: And then he says,
0: do they say homies?
1: You, Dad.
2: They do. They say homies. Yeah.
0: Trip Didge, homies, bet.
1: Or bro. Oh. It's bro now.
0: Bet, bro.
1: Yeah. Yep.
0: I'm pretty tapped in. You guys don't even know how tapped in I am.
1: Legit.
0: Yeah, whatever. I'm legit. I'm on fleek. It's JKJ here at Denver's Mix 100.
1: Shut up.

0: 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Jeremy, Katie, and Josh in the morning. 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
1: 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And the minor wreck southbound 225 off ramp to Mississippi. Watch for that. And a word that traffic lights are not working at Parker Road and Bellevue. Get some road construction. Westbound C470 Kipling to Ken Carroll blocking the left lane. 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

0: for a fun Friday show. Jeremy, Katie, Josh, live and local at Lone Tree, Colorado. Last day for those sold-out Benson Boone concert tickets, so set a little reminder in your phone for 7:30 to give us a jingle to play Fast Five, and then set a reminder for 9 o'clock as well when we play Katie Crush today. It's our pop culture trivia game with some Waterworld tickets up for grabs, all part of Mix 100's All Access Summer, which is brought to you by our good partners at Mr. Rooter. I'm not in a good place this morning.
1: Uh-oh.
0: Not in a good place. For some reason, I'm breaking out. So I've got two giant pimples, like, up on the top of my forehead.
1: Oh,
0: like, in my hairline.
1: The hairline ones are the worst. Oh,
0: and
1: that hurts so much worse.
0: I had one yesterday. Oh, it's still there. I can feel it. Like, on the side of my neck. Like, out of nowhere. Just like, and it was giant. Like, at one point, I went into the bathroom, and I was like, oh my God, what happened? And it had the big white head on it, you know? I was like, why did nobody tell me this was here?
1: I didn't even see it.
0: Really?
1: Yesterday,
0: I'm like pulling up my collar right now. I was like, don't look at me. I'm hideous. I'm a monster.
2: It's a second stage puberty.
0: Yeah, so what's the deal with that breaking out?
1: Yeah, because you're like, how much does my neck sweat that something that massive came out of it, right?
0: It looks like the world's largest mosquito came up and made my neck his biatch. It's like, boom, nailed me. Or like I got hit with a BB from a BB gun. And anyway, sorry, ladies, I'm taken. And then last night at about 2 a.m., I woke up and I must have been in such a deep sleep. It was one of those sleeps where like your eye is halfway open, you know?
1: Oh.
0: Have you ever looked
1: yeah.
0: over at, like, your partner or your spouse or something, and they're asleep, and their, like, eyes are half open, and you're like,
1: yeah, they're, like, flickering and stuff. Yeah.
0: That must have been me last night for hours and hours and hours having my eye slightly open because it, like, went and, like, peeled off my eyeball when I tried to blink.
1: Oh.
0: Completely dried out my eye. So there I am at 2 a.m. stumbling around the bathroom, you know, trying not to turn on lights and stuff, looking for eye drops so I could blink, for God's sakes. And it hurt so bad. The only way I can describe it is, like, remember in elementary school, you'd be out on the playground and they had those little, like, pellets, like the gravel pellets on the playground. Like, one of those was up in my eyelid, just hanging out. And every time I tried to blink, it was just scraping my eye each and every time. So I was like, well, guess I'm up.
1: Yeah. Better than an alarm clock.
0: Then I had to go potty, and I was like, well, now what? It's like 2:30 in the morning, and I can't go back to bed. So
1: yeah.
0: I'm not in a good place this morning.
1: I'm sorry.
0: I'm really, really not in a good place.
1: Well, hopefully we can boost the mood.
0: You better.
1: Make you smile.
0: I'm going to straight up leave after Fast Five. I'm going to bounce.
1: Okay.
0: I'm going to bounce.
1: All right. We know what our mission is here today.
0: At least I wasn't hit by a car.
1: I came
0: in this morning, and Josh says he was hit by a car.
2: Dude.
0: Are you exaggerating?
2: No. Well, okay. I wasn't, like, you know, slammed into a car at 60 miles an hour on C-470 or anything. But I was definitely, like, hit by a car yesterday. And it's because I had to make a Costco run. And that's a whole other story. I'm the only person in my family that has a Costco card because, like, once the kids all left, my dad was like, we're canceling Costco. We don't need to buy in bulk anymore. So I love Costco, and I wanted to get a card, so I got mine when I became an adult. And it's just so busy, always, constantly so, so busy. And my parents are always asking me, ever since they canceled theirs, can you maybe go to Costco? Or next time you're at Costco, can you just pick up a few things for us? So I was like, okay, whatever. So my mom texts me. She wants, like, some turkey from there. And I park, and I'm rolling into Costco, and all of a sudden, this Mazda backs up, and I think they're going to see me, because I'm like, this Mazda has a backup camera, like, I totally think they're going to see me. Just keeps coming, completely knocks me, not off my feet, but, like, to where I lose my balance, and then this woman gets out of the car, and she's like, oh my goodness, I'm so sorry. I'm like,
0: I would have been laying on that ground so fast.
1: That's what I told
0: I'd have been holding my neck and my giant pimple saying, oh,
1: you might as well just play for OKC. We'll call you SGA.
0: Oh, yeah. You don't even know how quick I'd be calling Frank Azar.
2: So that's what I didn't do.
0: Stronger!
2: I'm starting to regret it.
0: I need a stronger!
1: Ow, it hurts. Yes, you should have. That was your chance.
0: That was your chance to walk away.
2: Today, I'd be collecting checks.
1: I know, right?
0: You got to get a neck brace on and start limping immediately.
2: I think it still hurt. My sciatica is actually acting up now.
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17: Denver weather. Good Friday morning, Colorado. Things are starting to heat right back up. We're looking at a mostly sunny sky today, and highs are going to be in the mid to upper 90s this afternoon, about 5 to 7 degrees above normal. And it gets even hotter this weekend, some near record highs, close to 100 both Saturday and Sunday. Have a great day and a great weekend. I'm Denver 7 Chief Meteorologist Lisa Hidalgo.
18: 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Traffic in Aurora, Dover minor crash southbound 225 off-ramp to Mississippi, not really causing any kind of a delay. Getting a little busier on 270, traveling through Commerce City. Driving I-25 still looks good, downtown to the Tech Center. Penya Boulevard a little bit slow, looks like we may have a problem outbound Penya past Tower Road. 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

0: Nice.
1: She does. So
0: well done.
1: Yeah.
0: Well, anyway,
1: you're welcome.
0: You too can join Baby Nana at Benson Moon coming up with JKJ in about an hour with Fast Five. I hope you win them. I really, really do.
1: Yeah.
0: I really, really do. Got some sports stuff floating around this morning. I don't know nothing about NASCAR.
2: They go in circles.
1: Yeah. To the left.
0: You know, seems fun. They're celebrating their 200. It says NASCAR is celebrating America's 250th birthday with a 3-part docuseries called NASCAR Americana. And get this, it's being produced by the sheriff. Peyton Manning.
1: Oh.
0: And his Omaha Productions.
2: They do a great job.
1: They
0: really do. Yeah. I can't stop watching the Omaha Productions. It's premiering August 9th on the USA Network.
1: What? Huh.
2: Why not?
0: That's still around?
1: Well, I get it.
0: I get it.
1: 250th. Yeah, okay. Now
0: we all puzzled it out.
1: Yeah.
0: But it's still, that's still around? That was like big in the 90s, wasn't it?
1: Yeah.
0: USA Network, and they had all the cartoons and stuff.
1: USA up all night.
0: Yeah, exactly. I'm shocked they're still around. Anyway, here's a little taste of it.
3: You feel it in your chest. It's everything that they say it is.
4: Gentlemen, start your engines.
5: Racing is in people's blood.
6: One of the things I'm most proud of about NASCAR is how patriotic we are.
7: This is the quintessential American sport.
0: I will give you that. All those good old boys that watch it are very patriotic.
1: Yeah.
0: And they got their NASCAR leather jackets on.
2: In the 96 degree
1: heat. Well, but that's the thing. In some parts of the country, I mean, you wake up on Sunday, that's your whole day.
0: It's NASCAR day. It's race day.
1: Yeah. Snacks on the counter. A cooler of beer right next to
0: you. A Bush Light, right?
1: You know what I mean? Natty Ice.
0: Natty Ice.
1: Keeping it classy.
0: It's race day.
1: Absolutely. Like, I'm very familiar with race day, so this is going
2: to
1: be great.
2: It's one of those things that I feel like I wouldn't necessarily like to watch on TV, but seeing it live and in person would be incredible.
0: You want to smell
1: it.
0: You want to smell America.
2: Gas, burned rubber.
0: Yeah, smell it. I got one more thing for you. The rumor mill has started about the Super Bowl halftime show for will be coming, what, next February? Coming February?
2: It's going to be on Valentine's Day.
0: Guess what?
2: This year.
0: Really? Well, Justin Bieber is supposedly going to be the halftime performer.
1: Yeah.
0: So says Yahoo. The heading here says Justin Bieber reportedly lands Super Bowl role. I guess they saw his World Cup performance.
1: And they loved it.
0: And like, dang, this guy can sing. We've never heard of him before. But he's an up-and-comer.
1: Let's give this young fella a chance.
0: And let's give him a chance.
1: Yeah, no, I was obviously super excited about this news. And again, just rumors as of now. Nothing's been confirmed.
0: Why obviously? Because you love him?
1: Because I love him. Okay. I can't tell you how many times I've cruised down I-25. Baby, baby, baby, oh.
2: Were you a fan because of the Nana?
1: No, because of the Nana. That's what we did. Like, his
0: you should get her some
1: album,
0: tickets.
1: This Believe album is like still
2: on repeat.
1: You're
2: not necessarily...
1: Shut up, Josh.
0: Say it.
2: I'm just being honest.
0: When he was born, you were 40.
1: Shut up.
2: Okay.
1: That's not accurate at all.
2: That.
1: But he's one of the greatest performers of our time. And not only that, not only can he sing the phone book and get away with it, he is a world-class athlete. Like, he can ball, he can play hockey, he can play football. Like, he's just
2: he can play.
0: Josh? He can play darts and cup stacking.
1: He's very talented all around. Yeah. Like, anytime there's a celebrity basketball match, you can count on Bieber to be in the starting five. So, just saying.
2: You're right.
1: I do like him a lot.
2: World
1: I like
2: class,
1: Bieber a lot.
0: World class.
1: He is a world class.
2: Just because the dude
1: Canada.
2: Can ice skate doesn't mean he's world class.
0: Yeah, and he plays some pickup ball at the rec center.
1: World class. I will say world class athlete.
0: Give me a break. Just because he has courtside seats to basketball games.
1: But he is an athlete. Like a
0: You'll put me in.
1: And
0: Coach, put me in.
1: He is so talented. I don't think people realize how talented Justin Bieber is. Okay.
2: Hey.
1: Thank you for letting me rant a little.
2: Justin
0: Holy
2: Bieber
0: crap.
2: Fest over here.
0: Well, Josh, because of all that, you got about 60 seconds.
1: Okay, go, Josh.
2: All right. Well, hey, LeBron James is in the news simply because he's taking forever to decide where he wants to play next. For a quick second, the Nuggets were in the mix. I think he's kind of narrowed it down to three teams now. One of those teams being the Miami Heat, and they made a massive blunder yesterday. They accidentally tweeted out, "Welcome, LeBron James. Here's the link to his introductory press conference."
1: And they
2: said, "Whoopsies, that was a little premature celebration there." They did not mean to do that. They said they had it set for July 27th, but one little sweaty intern was like, "I'm so sorry, guys. I hit tweet instead of save for the next week." and a couple other people.

0: around the nation were having fun with it. The Winnipeg Jets tweeted out, "Welcome LeBron James to the Winnipeg Jets." And they accidentally said, "Oh no, that was accidental tweet as well." LeBron James loves the spotlight and the limelight. He loves taking his time.
1: Well, he'll get scooped up.
2: He loves that.
1: Not unless Bieber gets scooped up before him.
0: You know what? You're right. He's got competition.
3: He might be on the Nuggets. You never know.
2: You know what? The boy can ball. Katie, the man can ball.
1: There you go.
0: 5'7".
1: There's your sports and Bieber update with JKJ here at Mix.

0: with Jeremy, Katie, and Josh.
1: Are you ready?
2: Oh, we are ready for your Mile High hype. Some of the stories. A very unique home invasion. We'll tell you about that. Apple is dipping their toe into some trash TV. And I'm very happy and very mad at the same time about a concert that's coming to town. I have mixed emotions about it. Mixed 100 emotions about it. We'll tell you what concert and a whole lot more coming up in about 3 minutes with JKJ here at Mix 100.

0: 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We've got drama.
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3: Well, by far one of the biggest trending stories in town is the Powerball jackpot. I was actually rolling in this morning and I saw one of those giant billboards out there on the street. I guess we're hitting $600 million right now with the old Powerball. That's a lot of cash, Katie Cat.
4: Absolutely. You got to get your numbers ready, right? Pick up a ticket today. Get ready to grant your own little wishes.
3: I think I would do 1, 2, 3, 4, 5, 6 is my number.
4: Yeah. Would you?
3: No, I'm just joking.
4: Be a little bit more, you know.
3: I was thinking about this, and with $600 million, I think I would probably start throwing those, like, Diddy-style parties where everybody just wears like white or red or something to the party, and it's a massive explosive blowout.
4: Really?
3: Catered music. But my thing is everybody would have to leave by about 6:30.
4: Okay, so a daytime party. A day party.
3: It starts at 4, and then everybody has to leave by 6:30 because I get sleepy.
4: Yeah, exactly.
3: Would you be okay with that?
4: I'd be okay with that. I mean, we go to bed early, so the earlier the party, the better, right?
3: Yo, you going to Jeremy's party tonight? You won Powerball. You got to leave by 6:30, though. Yeah. He gets irritated.
4: Early in the day party. I dig that, though.
3: Yeah.
4: You know, you're thinking outside the box is what you do.
3: That's Powerball money right there.
4: Absolutely. I'd buy a mango farm. I've already thought about this. I've switched up my wish a little bit because they're delicious. They're summer's best fruit, and you'd probably make some money off it.
3: There you go.
4: Yeah.
3: Well, you got to play. The drawing is tomorrow night, $600 million. You pick your six numbers. It's $2 a ticket. You can find all the details at coloradolottery.com. Good luck, everybody. All right, so there's a tour coming to town, and I'm happy about it. I'm also extremely irritated about it. Garth Brooks, he revealed his next stop on his Blame It All on My Roots tour at Ball Arena. He's coming to Ball Arena. Now, here's the thing. He's going to be there for two nights. It looks like September 4th and September 5th. Awesome. Garth Brooks is coming to town. I saw him at Mile High when he was here.
4: Yeah.
3: Fantastic show. True passion. But I'm going to be out of town September 4th and September 5th. And I am... Yes.
5: Can you move it?
3: Yeah.
5: Yes.
3: Can you push it? I'm not even going to be in state. So I'm like, no.
4: And he is like one of the best performers, like of all
3: the concerts.
4: You don't even
3: know how good he is.
4: No, I've heard that he puts on one heck of a show. So, I'm bummed for you.
3: I know, and it's Ball Arena. It's part of our company. I could probably get the suite tickets here to the radio station. I'm like, oh, son of a biscuit.
4: You know what? I'll go and I'll take all the video and pictures and I'll send them to you.
3: Thank you. Put your cowboy boots on.
4: Yes.
3: Now, in an effort to keep ticket prices low, Garth actually oversees all the ticket sales himself, and because he wants to make them affordable for like everybody. Okay, so here's the deal: tickets are going to be priced at $155 no matter what your seat is, and they all go on sale at the same time. So it's like you gotta first come, first serve, no matter what seat you get, $155. Purchases will be limited to 8 tickets per transaction. And the GA sale starts, or I guess it would just be the general sale, the sale of them all, starts July 31st, on Friday, July 31st. So be ready. I guess it's probably is it a garthbrooks.com or a Ticketmaster? I don't know.
4: I'm sure it wouldn't. Yeah, it would be on his website.
5: I was like, he doesn't even release his music.
3: Yeah,
4: he
5: does
4: everything through his website.
3: Well, be ready.
4: There you go.
3: I'm so bummed. I can't. He's just iconic, right?
4: Yeah. He knows how to do
3: Friends in low places. I would sing
5: Call
3: that.
5: Call it
3: I
5: Baton
3: really
5: Rouge.
3: Would.
5: Come on.
3: I would sing that. Apple is dipping their toe into trash TV. They've got a dating show coming out.
4: What?
3: First ever unscripted romance series. 8 episodes. It's called The Last Person on Earth. Pairs opposite couples, people that just you would never think would be together, and send them to remote romantic destinations worldwide to test their compatibility. Oh, barf.
4: I'd watch it.
3: I know.
4: Yep. I'd totally watch
3: You're
4: that.
3: Into that. You watch all those, like, Slut Islands and stuff like that.
4: Yeah.
3: Prison Love.
4: Love it.
3: Yeah, so anyway, Apple TV is getting on the bandwagon. I feel like they're better than that. They've got some really high-end, classy shows on Apple TV.
4: They do, but
3: why they
4: got to
3: do this?
4: Because people love this stuff.
5: Why they got to do dollars?
4: Exactly.
3: All right. What else you got?
4: Okay. So, Colorado, home to two of the nation's top national parks. I like this story, but honestly, I thought we'd be much higher on this list, at least in the top five.
3: Rocky Mountain.
4: Right? So, I've been to both of these exactly. First of all, number 14, Mesa Verde. Beyond impressive. Those cliff dwellings.
3: Oh.
4: No, I love
3: you. Underwhelming.
4: No,
3: yes.
4: Mesa Verde.
3: Underwhelming.
4: No, Four Corners, underwhelming. Mesa Verde, you get to get up in there and climb in the cliff dwellings.
3: Boring.
4: You get to find out about
3: great
4: how
3: history.
4: The Anasazi Indians lived.
3: Awesome history.
4: No, like, that is
3: love
4: one
3: it.
4: Of my favorite places I've been to in Colorado.
3: Boring.
4: So how would you say that's boring? I'm
3: oh
4: so confused.
3: Oh, my God. You
4: right
3: just
4: now.
3: Look at it and you're like, okay, it's a little, some houses built out of rock on the side of a cliff.
4: And you find out all about, I don't
3: it's
4: understand.
3: It's so boring.
4: Like, what do you need? What do you need?
3: Go to
4: in
3: Yosemite. I just got back from Yellowstone. Things are blowing up out of the ground.
4: Well, I know,
3: you can get trampled by a buffalo.
4: You get to see how history
3: go to the
4: works,
3: sand dunes
4: live.
3: And slide.
4: Whee! I don't know. I loved Mesa Verde. And if you've never been, it's worth it. There's a reason it
3: made
4: they
3: made
4: it on
3: bread.
4: This list. I love it.
3: They made
4: down
3: bread
4: in the
3: and pottery.
4: Cortez area. It's so pretty.
3: It's so desolate,
4: to
3: too. There's
4: again,
3: nothing out
4: the
3: there.
4: The Four Corners, I would agree. Like, that to me
3: is that a national park?
4: No, but I'm just saying that's in that area. And that is the part of it that's underwhelming. But the actual cliff dwellings are worth it. I especially like that you get to climb in there. You get to climb
3: Weak.
4: Down the ladder.
3: Go
4: you
3: to
4: get
3: Moab.
4: To see where they were, where they like babysat the kids in this little area. They could tell.
3: Like
4: just
3: I said.
4: What was, no, it's.
3: Show me where they babysat the kids
4: so
3: on the
4: good.
3: Rocks.
4: I'm telling you, it's so good. But even higher on this list is
3: Why do I feel like
4: Rocky
3: we're
4: going to
3: fight?
4: National
3: Why do I feel like we're going to wrestle?
4: I know. This listen. Is a- the cliff dwellings are awesome,
3: we're gonna be
4: Jeremy.
3: Sitting boom, boom, in boom. HR later, and they're like, "Why were you guys wrestling on the floor?" Because Katie said Mesa Verde was awesome, and I said it sucked.
4: And I said the Anasazi Indians were amazing.
3: And I said all they did was make bread and pots.
4: And we got in a big old fight. No, we didn't actually. But the number 9 on this list is Rocky Mountain National Park, and you're right, that completely impressive. Alberta Falls is there, but did not even break the top 5, and that just completely blows my mind that we didn't get to those top spots. But if you're wondering, it's in Ohio. The number 1 place in the nation is in Ohio.
3: What is it?
4: Cuyahoga Valley?
3: No idea.
4: No?
3: Never
4: Anybody?
3: Heard of it.
4: Have you heard of it?
3: No.
4: Bryce Canyon in Utah, number 2. I
3: yep.
4: mean, Acadia in Maine. I've never heard, like, the one I've heard of the most is Zion National Park in Utah.
3: Beautiful.
4: Number 4. That's in at number 4. The Great Smoky Mountains made it above our mountains. I don't think this list is accurate. I think they were drunk.
3: I would like to go
4: list.
3: To Acadia because it's like it's very green and lakes
4: yeah.
3: and lush and
4: that
3: yeah.
4: East Coast feel.
3: Yeah.
4: The big green trees and whatnot. Yeah. I don't know. I think Rocky
3: I haven't done
4: Mountain
3: that. I'd much
4: been.
3: Rather do that than Mesa Verde.
4: No, you're crazy. You're yeah. crazy. How about this one? A home invasion that turned out to be, oh my gosh, adorable. It happened in Roxborough where cops were called to what they thought was a break-in. Of a home. Turned out it was 2 bear cubs that climbed in an
3: More
4: open
3: bears.
4: Window and helped them to the dog food. They ate all the dog food, the wet and the dry dog food. So deputies found the little berry nanas snout deep in puppy chow, and there's some pictures of it, and it is so cute. So Colorado Parks and Wildlife, they did come to the rescue, and they were able to get those babies out of the house. Nobody was hurt in this case.
3: Cute.
4: Everyone's okay.
3: There's an adorable break-in.
4: Bears scampered off into the darkness, and everybody's fine. But yeah, you're right, Jeremy. A lot of bear sightings this year. It's
3: so
4: pretty
3: many.
4: Insane. Absolutely. And again, they got the same message. Make sure you're, you know, got your trash locked up and everything, and you can deter them. But yeah, these bears, they got after
3: I got my ex locked up. No problem.
4: Okay, good. And then just one more.
3: Oh, no, I'm sorry. Festival, I already started the music.
4: Well, the inaugural Blucifer's First Rodeo goes down this
3: Five
4: weekend.
3: Seconds. Four
4: so
3: seconds.
4: It's a big deal. South Broadway. Check it out.
3: There you go.
6: When I was young, I fell in love.

0: All right, I'm going to play you guys one more quick song, I think. A little Panic at the Disco. And then when we come back, I want to tell you about a convenience store receipt that's gone viral this morning. I think you're going to like it.
1: Okay.
0: And it's a day as well that's really dedicated to Katie.
1: Oh. Okay.
0: Something is going on today, and when I read it, I was like, this is Katie's day.
1: Was that my day?
0: Katie's day.
1: I love days that have to do with me.
0: I know. I was thinking about your high cholesterol and everything. Oh. So we'll do that in about 2 minutes and 50 seconds. Stick around. Have some fun. Hang out with JKJ on a fun Friday here at Denver's Mix 100.

0: HD1 Denver. Jeremy, Katie, and Josh in the morning. 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
1: This right here is a guy that has way too much time on his hands. This is funny, but kind of weird. So a receipt has gone viral online. And the receipt is from a dude who went into a 7-Eleven on 7-Eleven. And at exactly 7:11 p.m., paid for what he purchased, and the total, $7.11.
2: No. Okay, but if that was a coincidence.
1: Yes. Pretty awesome, though.
3: Yeah.
1: So neat. So, this story says, surely intentional. Anyway, it was so neat that the receipt has gone viral, and the dude framed it and hung it on his wall.
3: That's
2: how he would.
3: Yeah.
1: A 7-Eleven on 7-Eleven at 7:11 p.m. paid 7-Eleven for his products.
3: I like that.
1: Me too. I saw it this morning. It just made me smile. I was like, this is so stupid.
2: I
1: got to talk about it.
2: Brain, you
1: yeah.
2: Know?
1: Yeah.
3: I want to like meet him and hug him. Thank
1: right.
3: you, sir.
1: 711 times.
3: Yes.
1: Or hold him for 711 seconds.
3: Yeah.
1: Oh. That'd be pretty good.
2: Spicy.
1: Okay, so on the heels of that, this is a day totally dedicated to Katie Cat because she has horrible eating habits. Today, which side note, there's a funny side note to this. Should I say it now? This entire morning, Katie has been trying to get us to eat ice cream sandwiches that are in the fridge in our kitchen. She's like, do it with me, do it with me. Yes. Josh and I are both like, no.
3: It's 7 o'clock in the morning.
2: No,
1: I'm not doing it.
2: The first time you asked was 6:15 this morning.
3: Yeah,
1: we're not doing that.
2: Like, no.
1: Like, I am eating so incredibly clean and healthy right now. I was like, I'm not going to share an ice cream sandwich.
3: I had one last night, and they're really
1: you
3: good.
1: You can go and do it by yourself.
3: I know.
1: This is also on the heels of yesterday you ate, what, 20 flautas?
3: 10
1: flautas.
3: In
1: yesterday.
3: 24 hours,
1: give me
3: I
1: a
3: had
1: break.
3: 10 flautas.
1: No, you do you, girl. today is National Drive-Thru Day today. And it's a day to celebrate the fastest drive-thrus in the nation. And guess what?
3: Yeah?
1: This is weird timing. Taco Bell ranked number one for the fifth consecutive year.
3: For the fastest?
1: With an average total time of 256 seconds, or just over 4 minutes. I'll do the math for you. Of waiting in line before you can slam that diarrhea lettuce into your mouth and go on with your day.
2: Really?
1: Yeah, so Taco Bell was one. KFC was second, believe it or not. Wow. Tim Hortons was third. We don't have any Tim Hortons out here.
2: No.
1: Then Arby's, Wendy's, Dunkin', Burger King, blah, blah, blah, blah, blah. List goes on and on and on. So if you want a super fast drive-thru today and you want to celebrate National Drive-Thru Day, Taco Bell is where it's at.
3: Chick-fil-A's not on there?
2: I know. I was like,
1: it's way down on the list.
3: What?
1: Yeah, I feel like they've sped up. In fact, Chick-fil-A ranked last at about 7 minutes. But that's because you roll into a Chick-fil-A and the line goes around the block. So you're going to be sitting there for a while.
3: Yeah.
1: No matter how quick they are with their extra little tablets and they're going, you know, car to car to car, you're still parked there for a while.
3: It just doesn't feel that long, I guess.
1: Because your mouth's already.
3: I know, exactly. Like, they've changed the drive-thru game, so yeah. I thought they'd be higher.
1: Does anyone else sit in their car after they do a Chick-fil-A order, and in their mind, they repeat, my pleasure, my pleasure, my pleasure, like 15 times in your head?
2: Yes.
1: Is that okay? It's you? Yeah, I do that a lot. I'm just like, my pleasure, my pleasure, my pleasure.
2: Are you okay?
3: Sounds fine.
1: I'm going to my pleasure that chicken sandwich.
3: All day.
1: Lucky chicken sandwich.
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5: Denver weather. Good Friday morning, Colorado. Things are starting to heat right back up. We're looking at a mostly sunny sky today, and highs are going to be in the mid to upper 90s this afternoon, about 5 to 7 degrees above normal. And it gets even hotter this weekend, some near record highs, close to 100 both Saturday and Sunday. Have a great day and a great weekend. I'm Denver 7 Chief Meteorologist Lisa Hidalgo.
6: How is it getting heavier this morning? This sport is sponsored by Aleve. A minor crash in the drive, southbound I-25, south of Thornton Parkway on the shoulder. A drive not too bad, heavier from 120th into downtown at about 15 minutes. I-76 getting busier, 270. I-70, no trouble if you headed to DIA. Sounds like cops are running radar on outbound Pena. It's causing a bit of a slowdown. And there's a water main break in Centennial. Southbound University is closed just south of Dry Creek. When traffic slows you down, pain can make the ride feel even longer. With just one pill, Aleve provides up to 12 hours of pain relief, so you can put pain in the rearview. Use as directed.
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0: I want to send somebody to go see Benson Boone. I know right now everyone's like, what? Tell me more. Yeah, we're going to send you off to see Benson Boone. He's coming to town. Sold out tickets. Except Mix 100 has tickets because we know people. We got a guy. We got a ticket guy. All you have to do is listen to Fast Five. Try to call in and play in just a few minutes at 7:30 because we got those Benson Boone tickets up for grabs. Stick around and have some fun with JKJ. Funny story floating around this morning coming out of Florida. I guess there's a little town out there, Mount Dora, Florida, that has all of a sudden been overrun with wild monkeys. There's monkeys all over the town. They're climbing all over everything. They're throwing their poo, getting into the trash, and people are kind of freaking out about these monkeys. Here's a lady that was on the news that made me laugh.
1: Hi, little monkey friend. You gonna try to eat my dog?
2: What? That's the most Florida thing.
1: Hi, little monkey friend. You gonna try to eat my dog?
0: Yeah, so she was on the news. Anyway, let's see. Is there a type of monkey? I don't see the type of monkey in this story because I'd like to know. They're cute little fellas. They're like little brown looking things, and they're running up and down the trees and all in the streets. I don't know if I'd be mad at this. I kind of want to live in an area where you see monkeys on a regular basis.
3: I'm sure it'd be so
0: monkeys
3: annoying.
0: Monkeys are fun.
4: They're fun, but they're also...
0: I would befriend them.
4: They cause a lot of problems. People I know go to places that have monkeys that just kind of roam freely. Yeah. I mean, they're jokesters. They like to steal your stuff. They like... You wouldn't like it if they steal your car keys and then you don't have a way to get in your car.
0: Well...
4: That's the kind of stuff they do.
0: No.
4: Like, they're little... Yes, they do. Like, they're little jokesters.
0: They're going to get into my house and take my car keys.
4: That's exactly what they've been known for.
0: No. So, I would befriend the monkeys.
4: Okay.
0: I would have them at my house. I would give them cigarettes and stuff. And I would make them wear little top hats. I would train them to wear top hats and smoke cigarettes. And I'd put on a little monkey show for everybody.
4: King of the monkeys.
0: You wouldn't do that either?
4: No.
0: You wouldn't befriend the monkeys?
4: No.
0: Teach them tricks and stuff?
4: I'm surprised monkeys are just running wild in Florida. I had no idea.
3: They, like, thrive down there, Katie.
4: Really?
0: Public officials are saying, keep your distance, avoid feeding them, and report any negative encounters. Because we want to tranquilize the hell out of them, essentially.
4: Florida was monkey country. I had no idea.
0: But I think it would be kind of charming to live in a place where you go out, sit on your porch in the morning, have your morning coffee, and little monkeys are out playing. Yeah. You toss them a donut or something, and then they come and sit next to you.
2: They just said don't feed them.
0: And you hang out.
4: You got donuts.
0: I would feed them. Again, I'm befriending the monkeys.
3: Dude, they would tell your monkey friends, and you would have 50 the next morning.
0: So, exactly. Fine. It's my posse. Yeah. I roll 60 deep with my monkeys.
4: 60 monkeys deep. Oh, maybe your monkeys can help you with all the snakes down there in Florida.
0: Nice segue.
4: I know snakes are an issue down there in Florida, so I just came across this story about python hunters and how it's actually a thing. Apparently, last year, 934 hunters came to Florida for this python challenge. It's a 10-day event, and they remove all the pythons from Florida because it's an invasive species down there. I had no idea. Like, the amount of mammals down
0: there. I'm moving out of Florida
4: in
0: now.
4: In Florida, I know. I don't want to be there anymore. But it is insane. So Taylor Stanberry, she's a woman. Gosh, she can't be more than like 30 years old. She's super young, super pretty. But she got the most pythons last year. She got 60 of them.
0: How do they do it? Are they just python traps?
4: Them. Yeah, exactly.
0: Lasso them?
4: Well, you know, like when you pick up a snake, you have to hold them by the back of their head. Like that's how you control them.
0: But you can't do that with a python.
4: Well, they have little sticks and stuff that grab them, right? Like it grabs them by the back of the neck. So you can wrangle the pythons. That's what they do.
0: Sticks and stuff.
4: This is their job. They've learned how to do it without getting bit and whatnot. But they get money for it. So Taylor won like $10,000 for catching the most pythons last year. And this year, they've got $25,000 offered up to catch the most snakes.
0: It makes me so cringy.
4: I know.
0: Pythons, I have an irrational fear. Or it should be a legit fear. Of pythons.
4: Yeah.
0: Because for years, I've always worried that I will somehow come across a python and they'll do that thing where they wrap around you.
4: Yes.
0: And that's how they kill their prey is they squeeze and they suffocate you. I have always thought that would happen to me somehow.
4: Yeah. No, it's terrifying. And the pythons get massive. I mean, they get so long.
0: Well, you've seen the videos where they come across a python like on a trail or something, and there's a giant bulge in the middle of them because they ate a goat.
4: They ate a warthog.
0: Or
4: I know.
0: A human. They ate your Aunt Betty. You know?
4: Gosh.
0: I don't want to be that.
4: I don't either. So thankfully, these people are out there wrangling those pythons.
0: What a way to go,
4: but Florida's crazy. Florida and all its animals and all its people. Oh, just the heat's doing something to them.
1: Hi,
4: right?
1: Little monkey friend. You gonna try to eat my dog?
4: I'll pet that dog.
0: Have you seen those videos, though, where they, like, find the python and then somebody is missing from, like, you know, the town or the village.
4: Exactly.
0: And they find the python and there's a human-sized bubble in
4: it. They tried to get water from the river and then they beat it for breakfast.
0: Yep.
4: Yes.
0: And then they got to slice the python open and the body's in there. Like,
4: no.
0: What a way to go, though.
4: Yeah. And then the monkey comes out from behind the bush and he's got a cigar and a cocktail.
0: He's vaping. And
4: everything is right in Florida.
0: Oh, so ridiculous. All right, the fun's going to continue here in just a few minutes. 7:30, set that reminder in your phone to tune in, play some Fast Five, maybe win some Benson Boone concert tickets. All up next on Mix.

0: before we dive into Fast Five here in just a couple minutes, I do want to remind you guys that we still have JKJ's Slice Slice Baby going on this summer, where we are getting out and about all around the Denver metro and visiting various businesses, schools, old folks' homes, doctor's offices, dentist's office, you name it. We were at the Jefferson County Courthouse the other week.
1: Yeah.
0: Which was pretty awesome. Exactly. I've never really been in there. I've never had to deal with any like custody issues or murder cases.
1: No, good for really you, pretty. Jeremy.
0: I know, right?
1: Pat on the back,
0: good for me. I've never been in court. But we want to come see you guys. We want to meet you and give you some delicious Bojo's pizza. It's kind of a thank you for listening to this morning show and Mix 100. So go sign up right now, mix100.com, and there's a JKJ Slice Slice Baby link right there on the homepage. I do believe, spoiler alert, we haven't called you guys yet, but I think we're going to come visit Jerry's Nut House.
1: I know.
0: In Denver.
1: Yes.
0: I saw that one come in and I was like, oh, yes. We can't pass up Jerry's Nut House.
1: Ah, I can't wait for that one.
0: So if you're listening and you work there, we're going to be calling you hopefully today, getting that lined up. But again, sign up today, get your business on there, and maybe we'll come out and meet you and take some pictures and have some fun. Mix100.com, click the Slice Slice Baby link. All right, let's do the damn thing.
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3: Oh, hello.
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2: 303-691-1649. It's time to play Fast Five
7: with Jeremy, Katie, and Josh.
0: Let's do it. It's the Fun Friday edition. If you've never played before, give us a jingle jangle. 303-691-1MIX. 303-691-1649. That'll get you on the air, hopefully, with us on a Fun Friday show. We will talk to you, get to know you, and find out what you are doing this weekend. And then I'll toss a category at you and start that annoying 10-second timer. Within those 10 seconds, you got to give me 5 things that have to do with that topic. You think you can pull it off? 303-691-1649. Katie, give us some examples, por favor.
1: Yeah. You've asked for things like name 5 famous best friends. You've also asked to name 5 different gas stations before. The one that won it yesterday, Lisa, 5 parts of a car engine. No problem for Lisa to get that done.
0: That was yesterday?
1: So.
0: I don't think that was yesterday. Yesterday was...
1: Oh, no. Yesterday was 5 planets after Earth.
0: That's what it
1: My
0: was.
1: My bad.
0: Because you were so confused about planets
1: Evangeline
0: for a minute.
1: Evangeline was the winner yesterday.

0: buns on bound right now. Ah, he's bone-tastic.
1: 303-691. I don't know why he was talking like that, but 303-691.
2: It worked for you.
0: 16, pardon not. Should I do the rest of Fast Five like this?
2: Probably not.
0: Yeah. Hey, Liz, like, good morning.
3: Good morning.
1: Hey, what's going on, Liz?
3: Driving to work. What are you guys doing? How are you?
1: Well, we're super dupes. Yeah. We're just hanging out. Katie's been pushing ice cream sandwiches on us all morning.
2: No, I'm going to get them.
1: There's some in the kitchen, and I've been trying to eat really healthy lately, Liz, like very clean. And she's like,
3: it's okay. I think that the ice cream sandwich has dairy.
1: Oh, is that what
3: it is? It has, I'm sure that it has some kind of grain in that crackery cookie.
2: Vitamin D, Liz. See? Yeah. I like the way Liz thinks.
1: Liz, you crazy.
2: I'm going to go get you a healthy snack.
3: You have to take the positive, Jeremy.
1: The positive is not having one and staying on my health journey.
3: Does it feel positive when you're not eating it, though?
2: I know.
1: No, I hate, I hate what I'm doing right now, Liz.
3: Exactly. No, just all you have to do is cut a little piece, have a little piece,
1: just
3: and then
1: taste.
3: Put the rest in the freezer for later.
1: Just a taste to satisfy the craving, right?
2: Just a bite.
1: I don't know why she's pushing it, because that leaves another ice cream sandwich for her, though. She can eat two. She can have mine. She can have two.
3: But then it's overindulgent.
2: I know. I want to share the love.
1: That's her
2: Liz.
1: Middle name, though.
2: I want us to enjoy it together.
1: All right. I want to enjoy Fast Five together. Liz, are you ready to play?
3: I am ready to play.
1: You want to go see this concert, don't you?
3: Oh, my. I really, really want to take my daughter to do something fun this summer. Okay. The last two summers we've spent moving, and we're finally almost done. So I just want to be able to
1: just relax, blow off some steam. All right, well, get this. Your letter is A, like animal, all right? The letter A, first letter in the alphabet. I need no help, no cheating. I need five restaurants that start with that letter A. Go!
3: Applebee's, Arby's.
1: Yep.
3: There's some American Diner.
1: No, Liz, your summer is ruined.
2: No, not ruined, but
1: A&W, and then how about like that Auntie Anne's pretzels, right?
3: Yeah.
1: I'm sorry.
3: I never go to the mall though. I forget about that one.
2: I know, right?
1: You know what's funny is we're actually going to be talking about the mall after 8 o'clock today. Like, we're going to be, like, daydreaming about going back to the mall in the 90s.
2: Nostalgia.
1: So I hope you listen. Liz, have a great great weekend. It was nice talking to you.
3: Thank you. You too. Have a great day, guys.
1: Bye. Well, she's nice.
2: Yeah.
1: All right, let's talk to Abigail. Hi, Abigail.
4: Hello.
1: Hello. Impress me with your weekend plans.
4: I just have a friend in town, but I have kids, so we're probably going to keep it low-key.
1: Yeah, it's all right. Nothing wrong with that.
2: Yeah.
1: Like, is this, like a girlfriend or like a former lover, or who is it?
4: No, a girlfriend. I'm married.
2: Okay.
1: That would be funny, though, if you brought a former lover over, huh?
2: Some explaining to do.
1: You're like, I'm just trying to spice things up, honey.
4: Like, that's not what I wanted.
2: No.
1: Oh, okay.
2: The giggle. You're giggling.
1: What if Benson Boone came home with you?
4: Yeah.
1: You are a funny lady.
2: That's
1: you.
2: That's good, Abigail. That's good.
4: Thank you.
1: All right. Give your kids a shout out.
4: Felix, Ari, Kylan, I love you so much. I'll never hear this.
1: That's all right. You might. That's all right. Okay, so in 10 seconds, Katie, help me out with these. I'm trying to remember all of them. I need five national parks, and you can do Colorado or Utah. Ready, go.
4: The Rocky Mountain National Park.
1: One.
4: Okay, is Black Canyon.
1: Two. You would have had two.
2: No.
1: Black Canyon of the Gunnison, yeah.
4: Okay.
1: Well, darn it. And many more. Abigail, you have a super dupes weekend with your girlfriend. Thanks for playing.
4: Thank you. Bye.
1: Bye.
0: We got...
1: Why does everybody keep hanging up? Listen, if you make it through, don't hang up. 303-691-1649. Call now if you've never played before. Amber. Hi, Amber.

0: Hello.
1: Well, hello. Top of the morning to you.
2: What are you doing this weekend?
0: My kids have sports.
1: Sports?
2: What kind of sports?
0: Baseball and volleyball.
3: Those baseball tourneys, they're like all day.
2: Baseball's super boring, but I feel like volleyball would be kind of fun.
3: Yeah?
0: Yeah, volleyball's pretty fun. And then my youngest is 6, so it's just a baseball game, and it's just cute. Oh.
2: Yeah, that is cute. That's cute level baseball there.
3: A little zigzag baseball.
2: Yeah.
3: Just after T-ball then, huh?
0: Yes.
3: Oh,
2: those are fun because if they get any sort of hit, they just run all the bases.
3: Yeah, I know.
0: Right? So, the strategy is just keep running because it's always a home run.
2: Yeah. And you get snacks at the end, too,
3: snacks
2: right? Everybody gets a little what are those cuties? The little cuties?
3: Yeah,
2: the orange?
3: A little orange.
2: And a Capri, and a Capri Sun.
3: Yes. And you go out for pizza whether you win or lose.
2: Oh, yeah.
3: It's perfect.
2: Well, you have a fun weekend, Amber. Appreciate you calling in. Okay, so I got a movie one for you. So no help and no sequels.
0: Okay.
2: Why did you just switch over to speakerphone?
0: I'm here.
2: Okay. No help, all right?
0: Okay.
2: We have to listen close.
0: I'm ready.
3: Guys, she's ready.
2: I feel like you're going to cheat, Amber.
3: Ready for it.
0: Movie ones are bad. They're the hardest. I'm not good at them.
2: Yeah.
0: But I'm ready. I'm ready.
2: I need 10 movies, not 5 movies.
0: I cannot do 10.
2: 5 movies, no sequels, starring Johnny Depp. Go.
0: Oh, gosh. Edward Scissorhands, Secret Window, The Pirates of the Caribbean.
2: Oh.
3: Got 3.
2: Is Secret Window one of them? I don't know. Alice in Wonderland and Charlie and the Chocolate Factory.
0: Oh, dang it.
2: And he's Ebenezer. He's in that new Ebenezer movie that's coming out.
3: I know, another one of those.
2: Another Christmas Carol.
3: Another one.
0: Oh.
2: Stupid.
3: Yeah.
2: Why do they keep
0: having that? I didn't even know about that one.
2: Yeah. Amber, you have a super dupes weekend.
0: Thank you. You too.
2: Okay, bye. Whoa, Jessica. Hi.
4: Hi.
3: There we go.
2: Hi. What are you doing right now?
4: I'm so excited to get through. I'm driving with my kids. We've been trying for all week for these tickets, and we're so excited.
2: Are you?
4: I'm driving to work, and I'm going to drop my kids off. So, but we've listened for a long time, and this is the first time we're calling in. So.
2: Oh, well, that's awesome.
3: Yeah.
2: I love it when the newbies call in, so really appreciate it. Give your kids a shout-out. Who you got with you?
4: I've got Jackson and Allie.
2: Hi, Jackson and Allie.
4: Say hi, guys.
3: They sound excited.
2: They do. Hot tickets. How long have you been listening?
4: We have been listening about 2 years.
2: Well, thank you. That's awfully kind of you guys.
3: Really appreciate it.
2: Tell all your friends about us, all right?
4: Oh, yeah, for sure.
2: Okay, so.
4: Especially if I win tickets.
3: Exactly.
2: Especially.
3: Exactly.
2: Yeah. Mama needs a night out.
4: Well, I'll be taking my daughter because she is crazy about Benson Boone.
2: Oh,
4: and
2: that's
4: she's
2: cute.
4: Just like. She's cheesing in the back, just huge smile on her face.
2: She's cheesing in the back right now.
3: That's going to be the perfect little mommy-daughter night, too. Oh, it's
4: yeah.
2: So how old's your daughter?
4: She's 9.
2: How cute.
4: Yeah.
2: That's really cute. All right, well, I hope you win. This one is very subjective, I think. Kind of subjective. But you might get this one since you got kiddos. But in 10 seconds, I need you to give me 5 games or activities, 5 games or activities you might play at recess. Go!
4: Dodgeball, tether ball, tag, freeze tag, hide and seek.
2: Now, are we doing tag and freeze tag?
3: Those are two different things.
4: They're very different.
2: Because one, you freeze, right?
3: Exactly. Mm. And then you're frozen until somebody from your team comes and tags. Those are two different games.
4: Those are two different games.
2: What was your daughter's name again?
4: Allie.
2: Put Allie on the phone.
4: Okay. I'll have to put you on speaker. Hang on.
2: Sorry.
4: Allie.
2: Hi, Allie. Good morning. You're on the radio right now. How cool is that?
4: Super cool.
2: It is super cool. I have something to tell you. Your mom just won Fast 5, so you're going to go see Benson Boone with her.
3: Yay!
4: Oh, I'm crying. You guys don't even know. Thank you.
3: Oh, I love that.
2: You're so sweet. Well, it's not official yet, though. I will tell you that. What are you supposed to tell me or ask me to make it official? Do you know?
4: Dare we play the winning wind song?
2: Yeah!
3: Yay!
2: You did it, Jessica. You won Fast Five today. You are going to go see Benson Boone with your daughter. Sold out show, too. So you,
4: I know.
2: You go have some fun, courtesy of JKJ.
4: Oh, my gosh. Thank you so much.
2: Well, thank you for calling and playing. You did all the hard work.
3: Yeah, have a great time, ladies. Woohoo!
4: All right, thank you.
2: We appreciate you. Jessica, I'm going to put you on hold, and we'll come back and tell you how to get those tickets, all right?
4: All right.
2: All right, hold on. Have a good weekend.
3: Oh! Just made me so happy.
2: I love it when people cry when we make them happy. Good news is we will be back bright and early on Monday morning with another round of Fast Five, making people happy. So set those reminders in your phone so you never miss a game. Here with Jeremy, Katie, and Josh, Mix 100.
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4: You just made, like, my year.
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0: It is Friday. Thank you for hanging out and having some fun with Denver's top morning show. Jeremy, Katie, Josh, live in Mocha at Lone Tree, Colorado. We love our listeners so much. You guys make us laugh, and you're constantly sending us messages. Just a little bit ago, we were talking about how monkeys are overtaking a Florida town, right?
1: Yeah.
0: And I was like, I want a monkey friend, and I want to befriend the monkeys and have a monkey as a pet. And Casey wrote in on our text line and said, screw the monkeys, Jer. And I was like, well, I wouldn't go that far.
1: Yeah, right.
0: But she goes, I want to own a raccoon. I want a raccoon.
1: Yes.
0: And it got us thinking, that's a pretty solid wild animal to own as well.
1: Yeah.
0: Especially with the whole Jimothy thing that's going on right now.
1: Yeah, on the heels of Jimothy, where everybody is just obsessed with that little raccoon that's all squished. Mm. But just raccoons
0: in
1: already.
0: General.
1: So cute. I mean, their little paws, how they grab a hold of things and they eat food. Oh, they're so cute. And then their little mask face.
0: Oh. And then baby raccoons are probably one of the cutest things on the planet.
2: Easily.
3: Whoa.
0: I was watching a video yesterday of a woman. I don't know if she was local or not, but a baby raccoon had gotten into her trash can. And it was an empty trash can, so he must have spotted something down in there. But he got in there and couldn't get out. And so she was, like, filming him. She would, like, go really slowly up and over the trash can, and he's in there, and he's chewing on something. So he's just sitting there looking at the camera chewing, and he's going,
1: That's adorable.
0: It's the cutest damn thing, and she's like, oh, my God, I want to keep you, and you're so cute. You're so mad at me right now. And she's, like, tossing little pieces of dog food in there and stuff, but... can we do that?
1: No.
0: Are we able to get raccoons?
1: We are not. In Colorado.
0: How do you know?
1: Because in Colorado, it's against the law to own pet raccoons. There are 13 states that allow it. Yeah, but if you want to walk your pet raccoon around Washington,
0: I want them outside.
1: Exactly.
0: I want the neighbor kids to pet and ride the raccoon.
1: Apparently in Colorado, it is not allowed. And it made me very, very sad because I want a raccoon and I want to name him Mitchell Mitchell. Right?
0: What?
1: Mitchell. Like,
0: why Mitchell Mitchell?
2: Eminem.
1: It's my raccoon, so he gets my surname.
0: Oh, Katie Mitchell.
1: And then Mitchell is my raccoon.
0: And his first name would be Mitchell.
1: And then I could call him Eminem.
0: Oh, you really thought this out. Mitchell.
1: I love raccoons.
0: Actually, I'm thinking about this. Little Mitchell.
1: Yeah.
0: Mitchell.
1: Adorable.
0: It would
1: so
0: work.
1: So cute. Yeah. We need a station mascot. It needs to be a raccoon. Maybe we can approve it.
0: T-shirts with them on there.
1: Approved, you know?
0: What?
1: Since it's a mascot, it's allowed. I don't know.
0: This is a very powerful and popular morning show. A lot of people listen.
1: Yeah.
0: If somebody could write in or even call us eventually if you want and let us know how we can change the law to where we can have raccoons in Colorado.
1: What congressperson do we need to write?
0: Is this a Jared Polis situation?
1: I'm not sure. I don't know.
0: Is it that other guy who always wears that corduroy jacket?
2: Mr. Johnston?
1: Is this a mayor or a governor situation?
0: Who do we need to talk to? Somebody get Wellington Webb on the line.
1: Bring it all the way back, Just Google. How do we make it happen? It says...
0: Can we get approval from, vets' offices and animal shelters? I would think if you get a baby raccoon, you can tame it, right? Like, you could take the wild out of it.
2: I feel like they'd be
0: could
2: pretty
0: train
2: easy
0: it.
2: To tame.
0: That I feel like you could train it. And, like, they could use a litter box...
2: Yeah, it's like a big cat, kind of.
1: It says it's a pretty strict law. It says that it's under Colorado Parks and Wildlife, and apparently they've been banned since 1983.
0: What happened in 83?
1: I don't
2: know.
1: The
2: great raccoon scandal.
0: How many? Did somebody get viciously attacked by a gang of raccoons with switchblades and little bandanas on, or what? I gotta know.
1: It was Mitchell.
0: Find out. Find out what happened in 83 with raccoons, okay? I gotta know. Other than that, I'm gonna sneak one into my house, I think, eventually. Don't tell anyone, alright?

0: Ugh, she sounds like she'd be difficult to be with, right? Am I right?
1: A little cocky.
2: So full of herself.
1: A little cocky.
0: Speaking of difficult to be with, I've been laughing to myself all morning long because I truly don't know how my wife has been with me for so long.
3: Oh.
0: Because I'm kind of a pain in the arse.
1: You?
3: Oh, no. We have a prayer group for her for sure.
0: Yeah. She's got a support group on Reddit and everything.
3: Exactly.
0: I don't know how she does it. So today before work, I was sitting in the office and it was, I don't know, it was like 4 a.m. and she was up too doing her work. And I was getting ready for the show and she started telling me about some things we have to do this weekend. And I like went off. I was cussing and I was like, screw this. There goes our weekend. And then I like kind of. It was a little much for 4 a.m.
3: Did you take it out on her?
0: No, I didn't take it out on... Well, no. I mean, like, I wasn't yelling at her.
3: No, you're just
0: I was yelling at the universe, okay. Kind of. Like, okay. Why do we have so much crap going on? I want to enjoy my weekend. I'm tired. I want to catch up on some things. I just kind of unloaded, and she was like... She gave me one of those looks. You're like, can you settle down, you know? It's not that bad. So anyway, I went about the rest of my stuff in the morning there, and I got ready for work, and I was walking out the door, and I went in there to go give her a kiss, and I said, hey, try to be in a better mood today, okay?
1: No,
0: when I come home, try to be in a better mood today.
3: Don't.
1: You do that on purpose?
3: You did. That's a mean thing to say.
0: I totally turned around, and I just made it seem like she was the one that was a monster this morning. So I was like, hey, just be in a better mood when I get home today. All right, I love you. And she was like, don't even.
3: I left on that note.
0: Well, ever since then, we've been exchanging some messages back and forth and stuff. And something happened with her email, and then it alerted me that she signed into something. And I was like, hey, was this you? And she's like, yeah. And then she explained it. And I go, okay, thanks, Grumpy.
3: You just gotta twist it, don't you?
0: And then later, I was like, well, what's for dinner tonight? We were just talking about that. And we covered that, and I go, well, we'll just do whatever makes you happy for dinner. Oh.
3: Why are you just trying?
0: Jerk.
3: It's like, kick them when they're down.
1: Do you want to sleep
3: stuff
1: on the couch?
3: Right?
0: You guys are too serious. I think this is the magic. This is the spark. This is the kind of stuff that keeps relationships going for a long time.
3: Is it?
0: I really do think so. This is the kind of stuff that's like, I think at this point now, like, there's been a few more messages that have gone back and forth, and I'm like, again, like, you know, as long as it keeps your attitude positive today, we'll do that. Da, da, da, da, da. So there's just been a lot of that, and I think at this point now, it's just kind of funny between the two of us because she knows what's coming when I text her. And I'm telling you, this is the stuff. This is the sparkle. This is the sprinkles on top of the ice cream of marriage. You kind of have to, in a roundabout way, acknowledge that you were an a-hole,
3: yeah,
0: but don't admit to it, yeah, and just have fun with it instead.
3: Well, no,
0: that's the key.
3: And here's the thing. I'm over here poo-pooing all of this, but you have been married for decades now. You guys have been together for a long 20 time.
0: 20 years married and in a couple months and then together for 25.
3: You're
0: so.
3: One of the only couples I know who have been together this long and kept
0: forever.
3: It going. So it's like for you to say these are part of the secrets, and I'm like, there's no way.
0: It is.
3: And there is a way.
0: Never admit fault is one of them.
3: Yeah. Yeah, no.
0: Admit fault and just have fun with it.
3: And I think, honestly, just like, you know how to push each other's buttons so it keeps it fun. I mean,
0: yeah.
3: You know what I mean? Like, this is kind of a little exciting for you two. And so this is how you keep the spark, like you said.
0: It really is, Katie.
3: Yeah, give each other a hard time. It's a secret to a long marriage.
0: Yeah.
3: Okay.
0: I think
3: I'm good
0: so.
3: At that. I feel like I could do that. I feel like I'm be really good at that.
0: It. You'd be horrible to be with.
3: Hey. Things about
0: the other secret, the other secret, and I've talked about this for years on the show, is when you're in an argument, even though I know I am 110% right in the argument, and she doesn't think so, is to just finally agree and just finally be like, you know what, I was, you know, that was wrong. I agree with you, and then I don't necessarily apologize, but I say, yeah, you were right. And even if I know without a doubt that I'm right in the argument, I will agree with her just to end it and move on.
3: That's
1: so you
3: tough, get her
1: that's
3: all
1: a lot
3: worked
1: of pride.
3: Up.
0: Well, no, I mean, you're going to have general arguments and stuff that you both get butt hurt about. But the thing is to swallow your pride sometimes.
1: Yeah.
0: And I just know walking around, I'm like, whatever, I'm right. I know I'm right in my head. I'm right. But I will just say, you're right, honey. and just that works. Agree. It kind of settles things down, and eventually then we'll move on. And then I still can go to bed at night knowing, screw that. I was totally right.
3: Does she do that to you also? Is she also telling you you're right when she knows she's right?
2: That doesn't matter.
0: I'm generally like right 100% of the time. Oh, so sure. That's part of the thing that I don't know. Maybe. I don't know. I'm really never wrong.
3: Oh,

0: you so much for having Jeremy, Katie, and Josh on. As you get ready for work, you head out for your day. Maybe you're just hanging in the kitchen dancing right now to the Full House theme song. We appreciate you guys so darn much. I got stuck on a Reddit thread the other night. I've been deep in Reddit lately. I don't know why.
1: I can find anything on there.
0: There's so many good stories and weird things that just pop up on Reddit. It's fantastic.
2: Yes. Anyway, weird.
0: One of the things I stumbled on, there was like a nostalgia section. And you know me, I'm a slut for nostalgia. Everybody kind of is right now. It's big right now. And one of the posts had kind of a hypothetical on there that I really, really liked. And I was like, man, let's talk about that on the air and see if we get anybody that chimes in. But the post was all about, say you had a time machine. Those are always fun, right? Say you had a time machine. And you were able to hop into that time machine and be transported back as a teenager to the mall. Like malls in their heyday, right?
2: Yes.
0: Like, I mean, we don't need to go back to the 80s, but let's say like 90s.
2: Yeah, 90s was still a strong time for malls.
0: 90s was pretty solid time. Maybe even early 2000s.
2: Yeah.
0: But you're in your time machine. You go back to the mall, late 90s, early 2000s. What's the very first store that you would run to just to go hang out in, peruse, you know, look around, maybe buy something from?
2: Yeah.
0: And I was like, man, this is awesome, because malls were such a huge hangout spot. You know, that's where you did everything, was at the mall. Not anymore, really. My first job was in the mall, Southwest Plaza. I worked at like an engraving shop. And that was some of the best times of my life, working in a mall.
2: Really?
0: Oh, yeah. Because it's when you work in a mall, you discover it's like one big community in there. You start knowing everybody in the other stores. You hear gossip from other stores. You know all the back hallways and people that are hanging out in the back hallways and stuff. It's really fascinating to work in a mall.
2: The inner workings of a mall.
0: It's really neat. Like, you learn the security team, you know, and, you know, you find out how many people they busted out in the parking lot the night before.
2: It's like
0: a Paul Blart situation. The best part about working in the mall at the engraving place was across the hall directly was a dress shop called Frenzy.
2: Yeah.
0: And it was all these like slutty dresses and stuff. It's like club dresses or dresses that you'd get for prom.
2: Uh-huh.
0: And the cutest girls worked at that store.
2: Oh, and you loved it.
0: And we would flirt back and forth across the hallway. We would pick up, this was like actual phone days. So we'd pick up the phone and like call each other back and forth.
2: Oh.
0: And then on my breaks, I would scamper over to Frenzy and we'd make out in the dressing room.
2: Shut up. For real?
0: For real. Oh.
2: You're making it up.
0: It was awesome.
2: Your mall and my mall were two completely different malls.
0: Oh, yeah, I bet North Dakota mall is totally different.
2: I grew up in a town of 7,000 people, so our mall was called White Drug, and it had a dollar store.
0: It was cocaine?
2: The bingo hall, and a little mini arcade that had Cruisin' the World. So, yeah, ours was
0: Cruisin' USA?
2: Cruisin' USA.
0: Yeah.
2: We had to go all the way to Grand Forks, which was 90 minutes away, to go to their mall, and in it, I would go to the same stores, which is funny. I went to Claire's. And I went to the arcade that they had there.
0: Sure.
2: And then I went to Spencer's. Those were stores I made sure I went to each and every Spencer's. Time. Even if I didn't need anything from them, I had to see what was new. Claire's had all the accessories. Claire's is still a thing. And
0: still
2: I know
0: a thing.
2: The younger generation, that's their first stop. And I think that's just a rite of passage, especially if you're a girl, you know.
0: And then Spencer's has that back wall, you know, where you can buy edible underwear and stuff.
2: Nipple tassels.
0: Yeah, which I wore when I was making out with the girls at Frenzy.
2: Exactly. There you go. Yes. How you get it spicy.
0: Phone lines are already ringing. So this is already this is just our silly, fun, nostalgia topic for a Friday. Be thinking about this. We'd love to talk to you guys.
2: Yes.
0: If you could get in a time machine, I got a time machine, and go back in time to a mall, like in the late 90s, what's the first store that you would just sprint to go hang out at? Give us a call. Let's have some fun. 303-691-1MIX. 303-691-1649. That'll get you in the studios with JKJ.
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1: 303-691-1649.
0: Mix 100.
2: Yeah, that is the direct link to the Mix 100 studios if you'd like to call in. I had full phone lines, but a few of you dropped off. I think you got scared. Give us a call back. Don't do that to us. I wanted to talk to you. You had some good ones. 303-691-1MIX. 303-691-1649. The question is very simple today. If you had access to a time machine, you got in Marty McFly's DeLorean, and you zip back to, say, the late 90s, early 2000s to the mall, what store would you immediately run to? We want to hear the store. Let's get all nostalgic. 303-691-1649. Multiple people on the text line wrote in and said, the Disney store. No question, the Disney store.
3: Really?
2: Somebody said that place was magical. I loved all the stuffed animals, the castle displays, all the music playing, like this crap right here.
3: This is one of the best.
2: I remember the Disney store, and they did have that epic pile of the stuffies, like in the very back. It was like a mountain of stuffies. And a lot of times you'd catch small children laying in it.
3: Yes.
2: And creepy old men.
3: Well, back in the day, it was just like so neat to go in there and see all that. It wasn't just plastered everywhere like it is now. So
2: Yeah. It was like the only place to pick up your Disney gear, you know? Like when The Lion King came out, you'd run over to
3: the Disney store.
2: 303-691-1649. Leah, good morning.
4: Good morning.
2: Good morning. How about that? You got a time machine. You're going back to the mall. What are you doing? Where are you going?
4: It's really hard for me to pick one store because I have been a wholehearted mall rat my entire life. But I think it would either be between the old school Orange Julius, because I used to have these pizza dogs that I would get all the time.
2: Whoa.
4: That were so good. And it was like a hot dog with like mozzarella cheese and pepperoni and like pizza sauce or something on it. It was delicious. Or like Sam Goody or one of the music stores from back in the day it was just so fun to go in there and listen to all the like the different music samples that they had out and just dig through everything and buy new music.
2: I think that might have been one of mine. I was going to go the electronics route and go hang out at either the Sam Goody, which was awesome, you know, because they had all the movie music posters and stuff in there. Or Suncoast Video. Remember Suncoast?
3: Oh, Suncoast Video.
4: Yes.
2: You'd roll in, and I could still smell the Suncoast Video. It smelled kind of like a Blockbuster, right? Because it kind of had like a candy/plastic smell.
4: Yes.
2: And that was the spot to go get all your movies.
3: Yes.
4: You
3: make such a good point because you mentioned the music thing, and I would spend hours listening to the new music in those headphones that they gave us in the store. Remember, you could put them on.
4: Yes.
3: They had all the new albums there for you, and you could like test it out before you bought it. And I loved that. Like, I was just, I love these memories.
2: Oh, Leah.
4: So I miss it. I worked in a mall also, and I have all the stories, all the memories. It was the best.
2: It was the best job. I went from that engraving place. When I left there, I went upstairs in the mall and worked at Borders for a couple years. Remember the bookstore?
4: Yes. Oh, my God. Borders.
2: Borders.
4: I worked at Walgreens in Aurora Mall. That was my first one.
2: All right.
4: And we would, like, once the mall closed and everybody's little garage door gates and the stores closed, we would all go roller skating and rollerblading inside of the mall.
2: No way.
4: After everybody was gone. Yeah.
2: That's fantastic.
3: It's like a 90s movie.
2: So the best thing about Borders is I met a woman there who was the manager, became her friend, and her friend was Knick Knack. And that's how I got introduced to Nicole, because I made the move and started working at Borders, believe it or not.
3: That's so sweet.
2: And then a friend, you know, a friend knew a friend, and then we started making out, and the rest is history. So.
4: And now you just give her crap every morning and make her all irate when you tease her as much as you can before anybody else is awake.
2: Damn straight, girl.
3: She's like, yeah, that's what I do. How'd you know?
2: All right, we're going to let you go put your roller skates back on. Have a great weekend.
4: Hey, bye.
2: Bye. Kimmy Kim.
5: Hey, how are you? Good morning.
2: We're super dupes. How are you today?
5: Super dupes.
2: What store are you going back to in the mall if you had a time machine?
5: Mervyn's, and I missed their commercial.
2: open. Yeah.
5: Yep.
2: Well, the thing about Mervyn's, though, is it's still around. It's just Kohl's now.
3: Yeah.
5: I know, but it's not the same.
3: It's not. It was different, right?
5: It was different. I mean, we could get our kids' clothes so cheap, and I could get really nice clothes so cheap, and I just missed it. I missed their commercial.
2: And I think that
3: their commercial was good.
2: Open.
5: I make reference to it now, and they have no idea what I'm talking about.
2: Yeah, right now, nobody knows what we're talking about. Josh is rolling his eyes right now.
1: I fell asleep for a second.
5: Josh is like, what?
2: What'd you say?
1: I fell asleep for a second. Oh, no. I was like, oh, okay.
5: Oh, it's all right.
2: Yeah. Jeez, Kim, I'm sorry. Okay. Josh was so rude to you.
5: I know. How rude.
2: Very
1: sorry,
2: rude.
1: Kimmy
5: probably
1: Kim.
5: Doesn't know that either.
2: No, he doesn't. No idea where that
1: okay,
2: phrase is from
1: Stephanie
2: either.
1: Tanner, calm down.
2: All right, Kim, go live your life. Have a great weekend.
5: I will. You too.
2: Bye.
3: Bye, Kim.
2: Amy.
6: What up, guys?
2: What hey. Up, playa? All right, so you got a time machine. You're going back in time to the mall in the 90s. Where are you going?
6: We're going to Prince Plus, baby, and I'm getting a bunch of posters.
3: Prince Plus? Whoa! I haven't thought about that store.
6: I'm doing dishes right now.
3: Wow.
6: So, yeah, I had so many posters in my room, guys. Like, all, like, anything, you name it, I had them. I had Boys to Men. I had New Kids on the Block. I had Onyx. I had every poster you could possibly imagine.
2: Did you have Zach Morris and A.C. Slater?
6: No.
3: JTT?
6: No.
2: Oh. I guess you didn't have every poster.
6: I had everything. I had it all, guys. Like, no wall was uncovered in my room.
3: Every inch,
6: the back of the door, everything. Yeah. And that's the sad part is that we had a garage sale one year. I think I was in probably sixth grade. We were moving and I sold all those posters it broke me. Yeah, it broke me, but man, like, you know, and you know, you put them in with like the push pins because you can't make marks in your walls and all that stuff when you're, you know, moving. But yeah, Prince Plus, man, it was my place.
2: I'm sure your parents love that. It's one of those things when you go to move out and there's like a million holes in your
3: wall.
2: Exactly. From all your Boys to Men nonsense.
6: So many push pin holes.
2: So many. Amy, thank you for the smiles. You have a Super Dupes weekend.
6: Hey man, you guys have a Super Dupes. Have a great day, guys. Love
2: you. Too. Bye,
3: Amy.
2: Bye. A few other people writing in and saying Natural Wonders. Do you remember that? It was like the store that you'd go in and they've had all like the polished rocks and like the rain fountains and all that crap. That was a lot like Brookstone. Remember Brookstone?
3: Yes, oh, absolutely. Brookstone. The nature, like the waterfalls.
2: That's where you got those. Nerd wrote in and said Radio Shack. That's where I went in to get all my.

0: up and down the mall. I was like, pick me up in an hour, and it was so much fun. I love that.
1: We have this one, Sbarro Pizza.
2: That's the one with the pepperonis that would like become like bowls.
1: Yes,
2: and they'd be filled with grease.
0: Massive slice of pizza. Oh.
2: That Leah chick that just called probably hung out there a lot too. Sounds like she ate a lot of junk food.
1: Yeah,
2: you guys, thanks for the smiles. 90s. Thanks for the laughs. JKJ here at Mix.
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8: Denver weather. Good Friday morning, Colorado. Things are starting to heat right back up. We're looking at a mostly sunny sky today, and highs are going to be in the mid to upper 90s this afternoon, about 5 to 7 degrees above normal. And it gets even hotter this weekend, some near record highs, close to 100 both Saturday and Sunday. Have a great day and a great weekend. I'm Denver 7 Chief Meteorologist Lisa Hidalgo.
9: A quiet drive for our Friday morning. This report sponsored by Aleve. Our roadways are going to be slow in spots, but overall better than average drive for us. I-25 bunched up through downtown from I-72 about Spear and straight shot all the way to the Tech Center. 6th Avenue, a little heavy getting onto I-25. Minor crowding on 270. There is a water main break in Centennial. Southbound University closed south of Dry Creek. When traffic slows you down, pain can make the ride feel even longer. With just one pill, Aleve provides up to 12 hours of pain relief, so you can put pain in the rearview. Use as directed.

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3: Believe it or not, one of the big trending things this morning is a receipt from 7-Eleven. You can go check it out on our Facebook if you want. It's kind of funny. Jeremy, Katie, Josh on our Facebook. This guy went to 7-Eleven on 7-Eleven. He bought some stuff that added up to $7.11, and he was at the store making those purchases at 7:11 p.m.
4: I mean, it has to be staged, right?
3: Surely
4: there's
3: it's intentional.
4: No way. There's
3: surely.
4: No way that happened.
3: How did he nail the price, though? Like, he had to do some serious research as to what would add up to $7.11.
4: With tax.
3: With tax and everything. Yeah. So 7-Eleven, 7-Eleven, 7-Eleven, 7-Eleven. So he liked the receipt so much that he framed it and put it in his house. Very classy. Very classy.
5: Yeah, why not?
4: Yeah.
3: So that's trending this morning. This concert announcement, it makes me so happy and also pissed at the same time. Garth Brooks revealed that he's coming back to Denver. He'll be here at Ball Arena on September 4th and September 5th, which is a Friday and a Saturday. I'm so happy about this, but I'm also so mad because I'm going to be out of town.
4: Oh,
3: and I love me some Garth Brooks.
4: You do.
3: Ball Arena is part of KSC, our parent company. We have a suite there.
4: Yeah.
3: I could be in the suite for Garth Brooks.
4: You can't, actually.
3: I can't be there. I can't do it.
4: Yeah.
3: And I'm a country boy.
4: Yeah. I'm sorry.
3: I guess I'll just have to cancel my plans.
4: You're in too high of a place for him.
5: You do that.
3: Shut up.
5: Yeah. Not a friend.
3: Anyway, tickets go on sale the 31st. They're going to be $155 no matter what seat you pick.
4: It's neat he's doing that. Because
3: he's a big proponent of keeping tickets affordable for people.
4: Yes. Yeah, and it's not $2,000 to sit in the front. It's the same no matter where you are.
3: Yep.
4: It's pretty neat.
3: So you're going to have to log on to whatever site it is to get these tickets and just sit there and wait on the 31st to try to snag them. So That's so awesome, though.
4: Mm-hmm.
3: I went to his concert when he was here at Mile High. It was almost spiritual.
4: Yeah.
3: Because Mile High was full, and then the field was full.
4: He puts on a great show. I mean, he was a marketing major in Oklahoma, and so he really takes all that into consideration. He's not just a musician. He takes all of it
3: He's
4: into
3: still
4: effect.
3: So passionate.
4: He is. This many years later, that's what we love about
3: I just got goosebumps. I've been terrible
4: amazing.
3: On it. The thing with that concert, when Mile High was that full, I've never seen it that full. It was record numbers, and everybody had one of those light-up wristband things.
4: Oh, yeah,
3: and
4: remember
3: then,
4: that.
3: And then that with him singing whatever he was singing, and then everybody waving it. Oh, magical.
4: And that was one of the first times that they did that. I mean, now you see it all the time, but he was one of the first, and
3: magical.
4: So it really stuck with you.
3: Ooh, I got goosebumps
4: How
3: again.
4: How neat.
3: Uh-huh. What else you got?
4: All right, so this one is a home invasion, but turns out to be adorable.
3: Oh.
4: Happened in Roxborough, where cops were called to what they thought was a break-in, but it was two bear cubs who climbed in through an open window and helped themselves to the dog food.
3: Those little rascals.
4: It's so cute. Deputies found the little berry nanas. They were snout deep in puppy chow, and they snapped some pretty cute pictures of it. We've had a lot of bear sightings this year, so this is just one of many, but it's the fact that they're the cute little bear cubs that makes it so adorable. And just so you know, Colorado Parks and Wildlife, they did come to the rescue. They were able to get those little babies out of that house and into the yard. No injuries reported, and everybody's fine.
3: Lock up your puppy chow, folks.
4: Exactly. One more thing to keep in mind. This is good news because it has to do with our parent company, Denver, approving the new bridge that's going to connect Lodo to Ball Arena. So Wine Coop Crossing will be a thing. New pedestrian and bicycle bridge. It's going to go over Spear to have people be able to make that stretch a little bit safer. But it's part of our boss's Ball Arena project, the River Mile redevelopment. And that, we were talking about this, is going to be a thing through 2050 at the least.
3: Ooh, 2050?
4: I know, it's hard to think about life in
3: those terms. I'm not doing the math
4: terms.
3: On that.
4: Don't do the math on that, but yeah, that we're going to have that kind of construction in that area through 2050. And then just one more, because we do have a musical festival to celebrate our very own Demon Horse. That's what Colorado's all about, right? It's the inaugural Blucifer's First Rodeo Music Fest. South Broadway is going to turn into one big three-day concert. So get this, over 170 local bands are going to take the stage along these 3 days to perform. So it's going to be hot. I'm pretty sure even demons need to stay hydrated, so bring lots of water, right? Have a really good time there at South Broadway because it's the first ever Bluesifers Big Rodeo.
3: That's
4: so
3: fun.
4: Make it a good one. This is the Underground Music Festival or whatever. Mm-hmm. This is to replace that because remember, they stopped doing the Underground
3: right.
4: Music thing. And this is the
5: why
4: new
5: don't they
4: music
5: do it
4: fest.
5: At Lucifer's statue?
4: I know. I was thinking that why they didn't do it closer out to the airport at least. But yeah,
5: like
4: it's
5: South Broadway.
4: Be South Broadway, that's where the Underground Music Fest used to be. So maybe that's why they did it
5: makes
4: there.
5: Sense.
4: But it is to honor our big blue horse with the glowing red eyes.
3: Pretty
4: so,
3: cute.
4: Yay. Well, cute's not the word I was looking for, but
5: way.
4: Yay.
5: Here
4: you go.
3: Super
4: Here's
3: cute.
4: Your Mile High Hype.
3: All right, that's cute.
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3: Did we just become best friends?
5: Yep.
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26: 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South on I-25, just past Thornton Parkway. That activity is off the right shoulder. It's going to be a little crowded through there, not too bad. South on I-25 from 120th on into downtown, just under 20 minutes. We got trouble in northern Colorado. South on I-25 being shut down at Highway 34 Eisenhower. That's due to a bad crash. And in Centennial, there's a water main break. South on University closed, south of Dry Creek. Questions about youth or high school sports? 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
3: 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And now a song called Ride With Me, which is perfect to play after traffic. 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

0: It is definitely time to play Katie Crush because of that silly jingle. So if you want to call in right now and give it a shot, we would love to have you on the air. Today is our special guest. 303-691-1-MIX. 303-691-1649 is how you make your way here to the Mix 100 studios with Jeremy, Katie, and Josh. We'll get you on the air, find out what you're doing this weekend, and then I will give you and Katie the same five pop culture trivia questions. Best out of five wins. Ties go to Katie unless I'm in a really good mood. And I've been in a really good mood this week.
1: You have.
0: But if you know a lot about stuff like movies and pop culture and music and blah, blah, blah, blah, blah, now's your time. 303-691-1649. What are we playing for?
1: You've got a date night or a friend's night or whatever night you want it to be out at Waterworld for Sunset Swim. 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And again, anytime they turn Waterworld into a nightclub, yeah, that's awesome. It's awesome, and that's essentially what it is.
0: Well, good luck. 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You do the work. 303-691-1649. 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
1: Whoa, you can feel how intense this is. And we got Tasia on the line. Hi, Tasia. Welcome to the show.
2: Hi, how are you doing?
1: Well, we're super dupes, but how are you today?
2: I'm good. I'm excited for Friday.
1: Yeah, we are too. We were just talking about how quick we're going to run out of here after the show.
3: Exactly.
1: Yeah.
3: Get our weekend going.
1: Yeah. What are you doing this weekend?
2: At least you're almost there.
1: Yeah. What are you doing this weekend? Anything fun?
2: I'm working a little bit, but just hanging out with the kids.
1: Okay, that's all right. Well, tell us a little bit about yourself. We know that you're a mom now.
3: Yeah.
2: I am. I have three kids. Ranges all over the place. I have a 16-year-old, a 13-year-old, and a 3-year-old.
3: Oh, Holy cow. You really are going with all ages right now, aren't you?
2: Yeah. You know, COVID made everybody a little crazy, so I was like, why not have another kid?
3: Why
2: That's
3: not?
2: That's a great way.
1: We had some friends that got pregnant during COVID, and their line was, we were not safer during COVID.
2: That's fitting.
1: Yeah.
3: That's funny.
1: That's funny. That's very good. Well, it's a pleasure to meet you. Thanks for calling in. I'm going to give you and Katie the same 5 questions. Best out of 5 wins. Ties go to Katie. Anything you want to say to her, Katie?
3: Yeah, I hope you picked up some trivia knowledge during COVID, too, because you're going to need it.
1: Oh,
3: let's go.
1: Oh.
3: Good luck.
1: Oh, snap. All right, so to see us, she's going to go into the next room where she cannot hear anything. I come up with a question, so there's no cheating. And we'll find out if you're right or wrong once we get her back in the studios. Okie dokie.
2: Sounds good.
1: All right, girlfriend, let's do it. What disease does Justin Bieber have?
2: Do I get a comeback or no?
1: Well, this is one and done. You gotta just tell me.
2: Is it Lyme's disease?
1: I'll put you down for Lyme disease. Notorious B.I.G. likes it when you call him what?
2: Big Papa.
1: Your third question for the crush. The new movie.
2: Is the answer Moana?
4: You did not just
1: answer. That's a first.
4: Yeah, that is.
1: I'll put you down for Moana.
2: Moana 2?
1: I've never done that before.
4: I've
1: never done that. The movie was about Dwayne Johnson, and he had to wear a bodysuit because of this movie. He needed to be bigger. Don't tell Katie I did it, okay? Promise?
2: I'll never tell.
1: Okay.
2: Mm-hmm.
1: It is Moana. Here's your fourth question. What sportswear... their logo reportedly cost $35 to design. What sportswear brand? Their logo, $35. What was it?
2: Nike.
1: Down for Nike. And your fifth and final question. Craisins are both a popular snack and a registered trademark, believe it or not. What fruit is used to make craisins?
2: Cranberries and raisins.
1: And raisins?
2: Oh, sorry. Cranberries and grapes.
1: All right. Let's bring Katie Cat back in here. She's slowly... Oh, just don't say anything, okay? Don't say anything.
2: I don't know anything.
1: All right.
3: Hi.
1: Hi.
3: Welcome back.
1: Hey, welcome back.
3: Okay, thanks.
1: Hey, good
3: hey.
1: To see you. All right, are you ready to play?
3: Yeah.
1: All right, let's do it. What disease does Justin Bieber have, or Beaver, as I call him?
3: Is it Graves disease? No.
1: That's another name for Lyme disease.
3: Oh, Lyme disease?
1: Yeah. Tasia said Lyme disease, which is correct.
3: Good job, Tasia.
1: Notorious B.I.G. likes it when you call him what?
3: When you call him Big Papa. Put your hands in the air.
1: Yeah, Tasia, you got that one too? Like, you didn't even hesitate. She's like, Big Papa!
3: It's fun to sing, huh?
1: Big Papa!
3: I know this!
1: Katie, here's your third question. What new movie did Dwayne Johnson have to wear a bodysuit because even he was not big enough to accurately portray this character? What movie?
3: Moana.
1: Oh, damn it.
3: Right? Yeah, Maui. He's Maui in Moana.
1: Tasia got that one right, too.
3: Yeah.
1: It took her a minute. She had to think about it, but she nailed it.
2: That one was hard.
1: That one was hard. She almost got it wrong. Katie, what sportswear brand has a logo that reportedly costs just $35 to design?
3: I'm going to go Adidas because it's just those three stripes, right?
1: Boom. You see that? You said Nike.
3: Hey. Good job. my butt, girl. Woo-hoo! Dang it.
1: Craisins are... What? You were what?
2: I was like, there's no way that that swoosh could have taken that much.
1: I know, right? And I think the guy, like, kicks himself for doing it or something. I don't know. There's a backstory to it. Whatever. All right. Craisins are both a popular snack and a registered trademark, believe it or not. What fruit is used to make craisins?
3: Cranberry?
1: Yes. Now, Tasia said cranberry and grapes. I don't know what to do here. I mean, technically, that would be wrong because it's not both. But you did say cranberries in there.
3: Maybe give them half?
1: I guess. I could give
2: point
1: you
2: five.
1: Half.
3: 0.5.
1: And you,
3: point
1: Katie,
3: five.
1: You got it. So you got... Well, actually, Katie only got three today. And even
2: yeah,
1: if, I gave
2: doesn't
1: the,
2: matter.
1: If I gave you the half, you got 4.5.
3: No matter what.
1: I forgot. Like, I'm looking at this. Like, you did you dominate
3: won.
1: Today.
3: You did.
1: You totally won today.
2: Anybody win?
3: I know.
1: You've never heard any... Oh, no. People win. People definitely win.
2: So, I must only tune in when people lose. Yeah. And so I was like, no way I'm going to win.
3: You did.
1: You nailed it. You're a rock star.
3: Today to see you.
1: You're so, like, cute. You're
3: I
1: so,
3: know. You're a lot of fun.
1: You're charming.
3: Yeah.
1: You have a lot of charm to you. So we're going to give you these tickets to go to Waterworld and hang out for this adults only night. You got like a husband?
2: Oh, amazing. I was looking at that.
1: Do you have a lover?
2: I have a husband, but it sounds so much more fun with somebody else.
1: Yeah, take a lover. Take your side piece to Waterworld, all right?
2: No, I want to take a friend.
1: I was way off. I thought you maybe had something going on with a guy at work or something.
2: No, I want to hang out with the girls.
1: Oh, yeah. There you go.
3: It's a much smarter plan.
1: And then you can check out all the guys there in their Speedos wandering around.
3: I mean, there's that too. You know, you can look.
1: Well, you were a delight. Thank you for calling and playing.
3: Yeah, great job today, Tasia. You really killed
1: we
3: us.
1: We will make this a podcast.
2: For letting me win.
1: Yeah, you did all the work.
3: No, you really did win.
1: Except that third question was awesome.
3: Yeah.
1: You don't even know what happened. You're never going to know what happened, so don't worry about it. You
3: can
1: get the
3: podcast.
1: You can get the podcast and put it on your social today. Tell all your friends, and then I'm going to put you on hold so we can tell you how to get those tickets, okay?
2: Amazing. Thank you.
1: You are amazing. Hold on. Mm-hmm.
3: What happened with the third question?
1: Don't worry about it.
0: Jeremy, Katie, and Josh in the morning.
2: Guys are awesome. We love you.
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18: Denver weather. Good Friday morning, Colorado. Things are starting to heat right back up. We're looking at a mostly sunny sky today, and highs are going to be in the mid to upper 90s this afternoon, about 5 to 7 degrees above normal. And it gets even hotter this weekend, some near record highs, close to 100 both Saturday and Sunday. Have a great day and a great weekend. I'm Denver 7 Chief Meteorologist Lisa Hidalgo.
19: Had a fairly easy ride around town today. This report sponsored by Staples with very few issues out here. Southbound I-25, wide open off that north end. We're a little heavy across downtown yet from I-70 to Spear. Looking great in and out of the tech center. Southbound 225 is clearing out early down from Parker Road. Just a little heavy approaching Yosemite. Still seeing some delays. Westbound 270, Quebec to Vasquez. Got a crash cleaning up northbound Wadsworth up near Church Ranch. And that water main break has southbound University closed just south of Dry Creek. It's the most wonderful time of the year at Staples. 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

0: God, that's horrible. Can you imagine making out with somebody and they drop dead?
1: You love them that much.
0: Oh. Like,
1: it's romantic. What do you mean?
0: All right, whatever.
1: It's beautiful.
0: Makes for kind of a fun song. Time for some sports here with JKJ at Mix 100. The only thing I have is just the rumor mill. I don't know if this is true or not, but supposedly Justin Bieber has landed the Super Bowl gig for the 2027 Super Bowl.
1: What? Yes!
0: What?
1: It's about time they get somebody in there who's going to make a whole lot of people happy. I mean, he has so many hits. He's not going to have a problem filling that time with songs that everybody knows. That's
0: yeah.
1: the good part about Justin Bieber, right?
0: Something different, for yes. sure. I like yeah. it. I'm for it.
1: I love
2: well, he's
1: this
2: got the catalog
1: so
2: now that spans probably about 20 years-ish, so he can yeah. do all the old hits like Baby.
0: Yeah. Oh,
2: and he's got
0: yeah.
2: all the new ones oh, off his yeah. newest two albums. So
1: yes.
2: that spans.
0: Baby 2.0.
1: Swag
0: Baby.
1: 1 and
2: yes.
1: 2.
2: Oh,
1: it's Swag yeah. 1, Swag
2: well,
1: 2.
2: Plus all of his
0: I don't even know what that means.
2: But
1: those are his last two albums.
0: Does Swag stand for something?
1: I do believe it does, actually.
0: All right,
2: we should look that up.
0: Look that up on your own time.
1: Yeah. No,
0: I guess you're not that big of a Bieber fan.
1: I love okay. Justin Bieber, but he's also a dad now, so he's not like the baby Bieber that so many young people came to know
2: no,
1: and
2: he's
1: love.
2: Daddy Bieber.
1: He's,
2: he's Daddy
1: Josh.
2: Bieber.
1: He is in his adult stage now, right? He's in his yeah. adult era, going on his dad journey.
2: Plus,
1: so, yeah,
2: I will say,
1: I think a lot of people could be
2: a lot
1: on board.
2: Of people that were upset by his performance for FIFA, like they were like, "Why would he choose such a slow song, dude?" He showed off his vocals and his ability to play the guitar. Just him and an acoustic guitar there. That was really impressive. Like,
1: and
2: did you watch his performance?
1: He was one of the only ones Meh. Who didn't lip sync. No, it was so impressive. Did you,
2: Jeremy,
1: that
2: you didn't like
1: in
2: it?
1: A stage?
0: Yeah, it's fine.
2: No, but look at the talent.
0: Artists can sing and play guitar. They've been doing it for years.
2: Yeah, in front fine. Of 80,000 people plus millions
0: nah.
2: watching worldwide.
1: Yeah.
0: Anybody
1: yeah.
0: can do that.
1: For him to hit those notes the way he did, no, he is a talent. He's a talent,
0: yeah.
1: for sure.
0: Swag is a reclaiming of his youthful swagger
2: well,
0: and
2: yeah, remember,
0: public
1: huh.
0: persona.
1: Yeah.
2: He used to whisper that in his songs. Like when his song Boyfriend, he goes,
0: Swag.
2: Swag.
1: Yeah.
2: Swag. Because he was
1: yeah.
2: so swag.
0: That's annoying.
1: He did.
2: It is.
1: If
2: it's,
1: I was your boyfriend, I'd never
2: yeah.
1: let you go.
2: Swag.
1: Take a tip that I'd never seen before.
2: Yep, those are the lyrics.
0: huh. Well... There's that. Unfortunately, we're out of time now, Josh.
1: Oh, man.
2: That's okay.
0: Katie wouldn't shut up.
2: Not Justin Bieber. It's okay.
0: That's all right. Sports!
2: Yeah!
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18: 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We've got some delays yet. Westbound 270, really from about Quebec to Vasquez. Eastbound lanes wide open across Commerce City. Southbound I-25 running heavy yet from I-70 down to Spear. Then you're looking great heading into or out of the tech center. A little bit of a delay in and out of Pena Boulevard here if you're heading in and out of DIA. And a stalled semi eastbound C-470 in between Morrison and Highway 285. It's blocking the right lane, but it is not slowing that drive. It's a hazard only. 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

0: reckon it's time for us to
1: skedaddle.
0: Get out of here.
2: Yeehaw.
0: Skedaddle.
1: That'd be a funny Instagram handle.
2: That would.
0: At skedaddle. Yeah. I love it. Synergy. Is she still up next?
2: Yes, she is.
0: Big Rob's still out?
2: He sure is.
0: How does that guy get so much vacation time?
2: He the boss.
0: Man. All right, well, Synergy is up next. She's going to go commercial free at 11:30 for about 90 minutes. Prime time to throw a mix on there at the office, right?
2: Yeah, right during lunch. It's perfect.
0: Yeah, eat your cheese sticks and listen to Mix. Tell everybody about Slice Slice Baby.
2: I like that. Get to Mix100.com. That's where you're going to find out more about it and get registered for it, too. Just tell us your name, where you work, and why you and your coworkers deserve a pizza party with JKJ. And then we show up at your job with Bojo's Pizza and have the best time. So get to our social media handles to see all the past winners at Jeremy, Katie, Josh at Mix100 Denver.
0: The funny thing is we don't tell you when we're coming. We just sneak up behind you and go, wooga, wooga, wooga.
2: Yeah, exactly.
0: And we have pizza.
2: Yeah.
0: It's a good time.
2: It's the best.
0: It is the best. Josh, what'd you learn today?
3: Malls. I learned about malls and how much I miss them. How much I miss them. They're the greatest things ever. And I used to be a mall walker back in the day.
2: Oh, well, that's weird. Look at you getting at it early.
0: You and the elderly.
3: Yeah, we walked together.
0: Katie, what'd you learn today?
2: Yeah, a music festival to celebrate our very own demon horse, very Colorado. And yeah, that's what I learned today. We've got the first one.
0: I learned that I continue to overshare on this here morning show, and I said that I'd like to own a monkey with a top hat that smokes cigarettes.
3: Yeah. You did say that, didn't you?
2: Big dreams, Jer. Big dreams.
0: What does all this mean? 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Have a super dupes weekend. We'll be back bright and early Monday morning. JKJ, Mix 100. Say goodbye,
2: everybody.
0: Bye.

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Synergy in for Big Rock today. And if you're sad because you heard this guy, Somber, sold out at Red Rocks, don't worry. Nina Blanco has your tickets later on today.

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Olivia Dean sounded pretty good there, didn't she? She'll sound even better live. And I've got your chance to win tickets, so don't go far. Mix 100. Hey.

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I am still going to do a commercial-free music sweep starting at 11:30. You know, just because Rob isn't here doesn't mean I'm not going to do the same thing. It's Synergy Mix 100. It's been

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19: 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Don't underestimate impairment.
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And if you're hanging out in Lodo and want to get to Ball Arena, it's going to be easier now. Denver just approved a new bridge that will connect the two. It'll go right over Spear. People are on the fence about it. How do you feel?

That is Nelly Furtado with Promiscuous, coming in by request. Thank you so much. If there's something you want to hear, text me 303-691-1649. I'll see what I can do for you. It's Synergy in for Big Rob today with The Weeknd. Yeah.

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It's Synergy. 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

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I have two tickets to see Olivia Dean, hopefully coming your way in three songs.

All right, I think I've made you wait long enough. Of course, that was Olivia Dean. Do you want to sing along to that one live and in person this weekend? I need you to text the word ART, A-R-T, pretty simple. Text ART to 303-691-1649. You and a guest could be seeing Olivia Dean this weekend at Ball Arena. That word again, ART, 303-691-1649.

If you're one of those that likes to refill your sodas at a McDonald's, you better get it while the getting's good. They are going away in McDonald's across the country. It's Bruno Mars now, Mix 100. 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

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I mean, chances are maybe she's here already. You know, artists like to come into town ahead of time so they can get used to the altitude. And if so, hey, girl, hi. It's Synergy with Mix 100. First.

Mix 100, it's Synergy, don't go too far. Nina Blanco coming in at 3 o'clock. She's going to take care of you with tickets to see sold out Somber. So don't walk 1,000 miles, leave that up to Vanessa.

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He will be at Red Rocks, and I hear he's sold out. Aw. Ha-ha. You know we have tickets for you. In fact, Nina Blanco has them coming up after 3. 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

100. Remember when they told us we were getting rain all week? I mean, what happened to that? There was like one good day of rain, and we're back to a very hot weekend ahead of us. Well, July's almost over.

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1: 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Slow news day, but Chris Brown did plead guilty to attacking a music producer in a London nightclub 3 years ago. He and his co-defendant will be sentenced on October 26th. And lots happening in the sports world. LeBron James made a decision as a free agent, and he is going to be playing for the Philadelphia 76ers. LeBron signed a two-year, $8 million deal with a player option, but his agent is already saying, after this, he is done. Like, for real, for real. And bad news for football player Tony Romo. He was arrested for driving under the influence. This happened last night in Milwaukee, and he was pulled over. He failed several field sobriety tests, and he was taken in. This is his first arrest, and it's kind of weird because you look at his mugshot, and he looks very coy, very sly, kind of happy about it. He was smiling. Like, come on, bro. I'm Nina Blanco. That is your Celebrity Quickie. Hang tight. We're going to be 90 minutes commercial free next on Mix 100.
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3: Several accidents causing major delays across the metro area. There is an accident blocking the four right lanes on northbound I-25 between Orchard and Bellevue, a crash on southbound I-25 between Evans and Yale, an accident in the left lane on northbound I-225 after Iliff, and a stalled vehicle in the left lane on eastbound I-70 at Havana. The average cost of a first-time DUI in Colorado is over $13,000, and a conviction gives you a criminal record. Make a plan for a sober ride before the party begins. Don't underestimate impairment. I'm Vita Urbonis with traffic on Mix 100.
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0: 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Woo! 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

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We are in the middle of summer at the end of July. Really, it's the last weekend of July. So let's feel some of that summer vibe right now. It's Midnight Sun with Zara Larsson on Mix.

100 is 90 minutes commercial free right now, and driving the speed limit helps the environment? Yeah, it saves 6 million gallons of gas and 50,000 metric tons of carbon dioxide pollution every day in the U.S. So you can either recycle or just drive the speed limit. Who knew?

100. It is hot, the middle of summer, and it feels like a lazy Friday. Good thing today is National Drive-Thru Day and National Tequila Day. I know my plans tonight.

0: 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What is a movie that you can watch over and over again and not get sick of?
1: Emperor's New Groove.
0: Really?
1: Yes.
0: But now, are you the type of movie watcher who you are standing in front of the TV, like, acting the whole thing out?
1: I could be, yes, but I that's one of the movies I know, like, word for word. It's one of my favorite childhood movies, so whenever it's on, I quote everything.
0: I love that so much. 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

100. We're going to get into the 5 at 5 soon, where you have a chance to win these final pair of tickets to go see Somber at Red Rocks on Monday. It's headed here soon, so don't go anywhere. This is new from Benson Boone, who will be here next week as well. The Time of My Life, Fun Mix 100.

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3: 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There's an accident in the left lane on eastbound C-470 after Bowles. An accident in the left lane on eastbound I-70 approaching Pecos. And on top of that, a disabled vehicle in the center lane on eastbound I-70 approaching Lowell with stop-and-go traffic from Harlan. Your local expert for basement waterproofing, concrete lifting, foundation, and crawl space repair. 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I'm Vita Urbonis with traffic on Mix 100.
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2: We are playing the 5 at 5. It is all part of your All Access Summer. It is brought to you by Mr. Rooter. And because of great sponsors like that, we have tickets to give away all summer long. And I have one final pair of tickets to go and see Somber. Going to be at Red Rocks on Sunday and Monday. This pair of tickets specifically is for the Red Rocks show on Monday, July 27th. So if you're trying to see Somber on Monday, call me right now. 303-691-1MIX to play. All you're doing is answering five pretty easy questions to win. Call me at 303-691-1649. Let's play the 5 at 5 and win with Mix 100. Yeah.

0: we are getting ready to play the 5 at 5 for these final pair of tickets to see Somber on Monday at Red Rocks. But don't forget, we have two more contests going on at mix100.com when you sign up on our email list and on our Facebook and Instagram page at Mix100Denver. But let's get going on these questions. Are you ready?
1: I am.
0: Alrighty. In the book, The Lion, the Witch, and the Wardrobe, what magical world do the children discover?
1: Narnia.
0: Narnia is right. All right, your second question. What is the name of the world's largest coral reef system that's off the coast of Australia?
1: The Great Barrier Reef.
0: That's correct. Your third question. Which TV show, video game, and card game involves catching creatures in a red and white ball and battling with them?
1: Pokemon.
0: Pokemon's correct. Your fourth question, which U.S. president is on the $1 bill?
1: George Washington.
0: That's right, and we made it to the final question. In the movie Despicable Me, what is the name of Gru's tiny yellow helpers?
1: Minions.
0: Minions is right, and you're my winner for the 5 at 5.
1: Ooh, yay!
0: You get these final pair of tickets to go and see Somber at Red Rocks on Monday.
1: That's amazing. Thank you.
0: You're so, so welcome. You have yourself a great weekend, and tell me what station just hooked it up.
1: Mix 100.

0: 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Yeah, Mix 100 and Mr. Rooter understood the assignment.
1: This week, we've got tickets to see
2: Of Monsters and Men at Red Rocks. Hasan Minhaj and Ronnie Chang at Red Rocks.
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5: 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That accident has been moved over to the right lane on northbound I-25 between US 36 and 84th. There's an accident in the left lane on eastbound I-70 approaching Pecos. Another in the left lane on eastbound C-470 after Bowles. Questions about youth or high school sports? 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

0: Mix 100. We are finally into the weekend. Emma, what do you got going on?
1: We have date night tonight, and then just weekend with the family.
0: Very nice. What's date night going to be?
1: We're doing Illuminate Littleton.
0: Wait a minute. Tell me about that.
1: They have a big drone show. There's a bunch of interactive art installations to celebrate America's 250th and Colorado's 150th.
0: Oh, my gosh. And that's tonight in Littleton?
1: Yes.
0: Oh, my gosh. That sounds like so, so much fun. I see these clouds rolling in, so hopefully it misses out on Littleton. And you have a great time tonight, okay?
1: Thanks.

0: hope you guys have a fun weekend. The fun's going to continue bright and early on Monday when Jeremy, Katie, and Josh return, and we are going to be talking about 500 women.
1: Yeah, and how one boyfriend is following all of them. Is that okay now? Is that just a thing?
2: 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We're going to talk about all this Monday at 8 with JKJ.
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5: 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There's an accident on northbound I-225 approaching Mississippi, one in the left lane on eastbound I-70 approaching Pecos, and a crash in the two right lanes on northbound Santa Fe between Union and Oxford. Feeling stuck? 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
1: This is happening in that new area they opened up, Summit Canyon. 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So you got to let me know how it goes.
2: Will do. Yeah, it's going to be cool.
1: They're calling it Sunset Swim at Waterworld on Saturday. 21 and up party. I got to check the website, see if they have any more tickets for sale, because this is going to be a cool one.